Great way to kick off the show on a fine lit Friday with a little Quiet Riot. The weekend is here. It's Tim Jeffries. Great to be along as we keep it rolling with Triumph.

0: Hey, it's 106.7 The Fox. Van Halen ain't talking about love. Jim Jeffries, the Coalition of Neighborhood Organizations, CONO for short, has a Decatur meeting on the third Tuesday of every month from 5:30 till 6:30. That means their next meeting will be Tuesday, August 18th in the Madden Auditorium at the Decatur Public Library.
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6: From the 1067, the Fox Weather Center. Saturday brings a chance of showers and thunderstorms before noon, then a slight chance of showers into early afternoon. Mostly cloudy, with a high near 94 and heat index values up to 107. Southwest wind, 6 to 9 miles per hour, gusts to 15. Saturday night, partly cloudy, low around 74. Sunday, partly sunny, high near 91, heat index up to 101. West-northwest wind, 6 to 9 miles per hour. Sunday night, partly cloudy, low around 69. For the latest news, weather and community info, visit DecaturRadio.com.
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9: 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Detectives are currently investigating a theft that occurred during the early morning hours of June 29th, 2026 at St. Patrick's Catholic Church. Several large copper downspouts were removed from the exterior of the building overnight. This incident is one of several similar copper thefts reported in the area. Surveillance video shows a possible suspect described as a white male wearing dark clothing and riding a bicycle. Photos of the possible suspect are available on the Crime Stoppers website. 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

0: REO Speedwagon and keep pushing. It's Tim Jeffries, and I'm going to keep rocking, if that's okay with you. Got some Tom Petty and some Foo Fighters on the way. Stick around.
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10: Good evening and happy Friday, Central Illinois. I'm meteorologist Ben Whitney, and here's a look at your forecast from the WAND Weather Center. Drier for the next couple of hours here across Central Illinois, but after we get past that midnight hour and into your Saturday morning, a couple of showers and thunderstorms enter back into the picture. They'll stick around for until really the afternoon for your Saturday, when we finally start seeing some drier weather until we get towards Saturday night, that is. Overnight lows around 73 for Central Illinois. Those daytime highs for your Saturday, though, back up into the low 90s.
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0: Hey, the Foo Fighters just released a surprise EP, 6 tracks. It's called The Foo Fighters Are Playing Where? Actually, it was released last Friday. Includes a live version of that song right there, My Heroes. The crazy thing about this EP is that it's marked as pay for what you want, with all proceeds going to local charities.
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3: 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The fully restored landmark is known for its woodwork, elegant fireplaces, plasterwork, and etched in stained glass. 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
8: Fox News, I'm Carmen Roberts. President Trump says Americans should not complain about higher gas prices.
9: For you to pay a tiny little bit more for your gasoline, just remember, you're doing it so that a very evil country cannot have a country. Really, it's the number one state sponsor of terror in the world.
8: The president speaking at a police academy this afternoon on Long Island, New York. AAA says the national average for gas is $4.08 a gallon. It was $2.98 before the war started. Tropical storm Lala is nearing hurricane strength as it aims for Hawaii and may make a rare landfall.
10: High rainfall totals in the mountains. They could get more than 20 inches of rain. Down in Hilo and over in Maui, we're thinking about 8 to 12 inches of rain.
8: Fox Weather's Mike Seidel in Wainaku, and Lala's expected to make his closest pass to Hawaii tomorrow. 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

0: Little Foreigner on a Friday night. We're going to keep it rocking with Rush in just a bit. It's Tim Jeffries, Entertainment News. 3 years ago, the completed movie, Coyote vs. Acme, was canceled when the head of Warner Brothers said it wasn't worth to the studio to release it. He said it was better if they take a tax write-off on the $70 million production. Just put it in mothballs or wherever they put movies they don't release. Well, after an outcry, Warner Brothers decided to put Coyote vs. Acme up for sale, and Ketchup Entertainment was able to purchase it, an independent film distributor. And it's going to be released, finally, 3 years later, in the theaters, August 28th, Coyote vs. Acme. I hope it's a big hit.
1: I move mountains for a living. Literally. That means I don't carry hand lotion, and when it comes...
0: In the theaters, August 28th, Coyote vs. Acme. I hope it's a big hit.
1: I move mountains for a living. Literally. That means I don't carry hand lotion, and when it comes to serious heartburn, I don't mess around with any...

0: guys.
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5: From the 1067, the Fox Weather Center. Saturday brings a chance of showers and thunderstorms before noon, with mostly cloudy skies and a high near 94. Heat index values could reach 107. Sunday turns partly sunny with a high near 91 and heat index values up to 101. Overnight lows will be in the mid to upper 60s and low 70s. For the latest news, weather and community info, visit DecaturRadio.com.
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8: The Decatur Police Department is requesting the public's assistance in solving this week's Crime of the Week. Detectives are currently investigating a theft that occurred during the early morning hours of June 29th, 2026 at St. Patrick's Catholic Church. Several large copper downspouts were removed from the exterior of the building overnight. This incident is one of several similar copper thefts reported in the area. Surveillance video shows a possible suspect described as a white male wearing dark clothing and riding a bicycle. Photos of the possible suspect are available on the Crime Stoppers website. 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When contacting Crime Stoppers, be sure to obtain a tip number for your records.
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0: Benny and the Jets on 106.7 The Fox. It's Tim Jeffries. Hey, tomorrow is the third Saturday of the month, and that means it is the third Saturday Market Bazaar in Arthur. 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
6: Good evening and happy Friday, Central Illinois. I'm meteorologist Ben Whitney, and here's a look at your forecast from the WAND Weather Center. Drier for the next couple of hours here across Central Illinois, but after we get past that midnight hour and into your Saturday morning, a couple of showers and thunderstorms enter back into the picture. They'll stick around for until really the afternoon for your Saturday, when we finally start seeing some drier weather until we get towards Saturday night, that is. Overnight lows around 73 for Central Illinois. Those daytime highs for your Saturday, though, back up into the low 90s.
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0: Aldo Nova, which, by the way, is not his real name. His real name is Aldo Caprosucco. His family's from a small village outside Rome, and they grew up in Montreal, Canada. Changed his name to Aldo Nova at age 15 when he was in a local band. We're going to kick off another long set. Some Aerosmith. Stand by for that next.
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0: Boston's got a party going on, and so do we, with more on the way with the Stones and Stone Temple Pilots. Love me a good animal story. This time it's from Canada, where the Oak Hammett Marsh Nature Preserve in Manitoba said on social media that their officials received multiple reports of a tortoise sighted on the property, which struck them as strange, as tortoises are not native to Canada. Turns out it was a 15-year-old African tortoise who escaped from her owner's Manitoba home 2 weeks prior. Now, the question is, did the tortoise walk the 12 miles to the preserve, or did a good Samaritan find the tortoise on the highway, pick her up, brought her to the preserve thinking they were doing good? Either way, the tortoise is safe and been returned to the owner. And you should also keep in mind that if you feel like a tortoise would make a good pet, keep in mind they can live for 80 to 150 years. So if you're planning for one as a pet, you better have a plan on what to do after you're gone, because it's likely that tortoise is going to outlive you.
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7: 106.7 The Fox Weather Center. Saturday brings a chance of showers and thunderstorms before noon, with mostly cloudy skies and a high near 94. Heat index values could reach 107. Southwest winds around 6 to 9 miles per hour. Saturday night turns partly cloudy with a low near 74. Sunday is partly sunny with a high near 91, and heat index values up to 101. Sunday night clears to partly cloudy with a low around 69. For the latest news, weather, and community info, visit DecaturRadio.com.
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0: It's 106.7 The Fox, and you're all I've got tonight, which is really all I need. It's true. It's Tim Jeffries. Got a message in a bottle in a bit. But first, a reminder that tomorrow is the Arthur's Bazaar. Yes, the third Saturday Market Bazaar in Arthur, August 15th. 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
5: Good evening and happy Friday, Central Illinois. I'm meteorologist Ben Whitney, and here's a look at your forecast from the WAND Weather Center. Drier for the next couple of hours here across Central Illinois, but after we get past that midnight hour and into your Saturday morning, a couple of showers and thunderstorms enter back into the picture. They'll stick around for until really the afternoon for your Saturday, when we finally start seeing some drier weather until we get towards Saturday night, that is. Overnight lows around 73 for Central Illinois. Those daytime highs for your Saturday, though, back up into the low 90s.
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0: You know, Sammy Hagar was supposed to play that 4th of July concert in Washington, D.C. He got bumped because of the weather. Wasn't able to perform, but he had a whole big thing planned, a big rap for the song Right Now. Wasn't able to do it. Somewhere along the line, I think Sammy probably would have said what's right. I'm just guessing. Standing by, we got some Supertramp and some AC/DC to kick off another long set.
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AC/DC Thunderstruck as we keep it rolling with a song that was written by Mike Campbell for Tom Petty. Tom didn't like it. Don Henley did and became a huge hit for him. It's the Boys of Summer.

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0: coming straight on for you from Hart. It's Tim Jeffries. Do you know about Daniel Blumstein? He's a UCLA ecology professor, biology guy. He's been running the Marmot Research Project in the Rocky Mountains for 25 years in Colorado. But he's had a funding freeze for his project. So what he's decided to do is to take it to the fans, OnlyFans. And it's a it's a G-rated OnlyFans as they spot marmots. It's called Only Marms, and they have been raising money, and it's actually kind of taken off. And this week is Fat Marmot Week. So you can actually vote on your favorite fat marmot. Having some fun with all the proceeds to help benefit and actually pay for the interns at the Rocky Mountain Biological Laboratory in Colorado.
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4: From the 1067, the Fox Weather Center. Saturday brings a chance of showers and thunderstorms before noon, followed by partly cloudy skies. Highs near 94, with heat index values up to 107. Sunday turns partly sunny with highs near 91 and heat index values up to 101. Lows drop to the mid-70s and upper 60s. 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
1: The Decatur Police Department is requesting the public's assistance in solving this week's Crime of the Week. Detectives are currently investigating a theft that occurred during the early morning hours of June 29, 2026 at St. Patrick's Catholic Church. Several large copper downspouts were removed from the exterior of the building overnight. This incident is one of several similar copper thefts reported in the area. Surveillance video shows a possible suspect described as a white male wearing dark clothing and riding a bicycle. Photos of the possible suspect are available on the Crime Stoppers website. 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

0: It's the Hollies with lyrics nearly impossible to understand. So I'm here to help you out. She was a long, cool woman in a black dress. Just 5'9" and beautifully tall. As we go wild with some Skid Row on the way next.
1: Hi, I'm Jerry Hinkle, and here's your local tidbit. Did you know that the Transfer House in downtown Decatur's Central Park was built in 1896? The building originally served as a transfer point for Decatur's electric streetcar system. Originally located on Lincoln Square, the intersection of North and South Main and East and West Main Streets, and after the streetcar ceased operations in the 1950s, the Transfer House was reduced to a bus terminal. It was moved in 1962 to its current location, and it's listed on the National Register of Historic Places. And that's your local tidbit.
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5: Good evening and happy Friday, Central Illinois. I'm meteorologist Ben Whitney, and here's a look at your forecast from the WAND Weather Center. Drier for the next couple of hours here across Central Illinois, but after we get past that midnight hour and into your Saturday morning, a couple of showers and thunderstorms enter back into the picture. They'll stick around for until really the afternoon for your Saturday, when we finally start seeing some drier weather until we get towards Saturday night, that is. Overnight lows around 73 for Central Illinois. Those daytime highs for your Saturday, though, back up into the low 90s.
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0: Even behind the grandstand! Can you have any fucking... Stand still, laddie!
1: Pink Floyd from The Wall, and a great way to get ready to take on out of here. It's Tim Jeffries. It's been a lot of fun hanging out with you on this Friday night. We'll do it again tomorrow night. Promise to keep it rocking. Enjoy the rest of your weekend. Before we go, I got one more good one from Motley Crue to kick off another long hour of great classic rock. See you tomorrow night.
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0: Yeah, Black Sabbath and Paranoid with Mud. No reason to get noided out to get paranoid. Come on, your weekend headspace is on. Just enjoy the weekend. Don't think about getting all paranoid, you know? Hey, Creedence is coming up, author on Metallica. And Journey, they're next.
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2: From the 1067, the Fox Weather Center. Saturday brings a chance of showers and thunderstorms before noon, then a slight chance into the early afternoon. Tonight, partly cloudy with a low around 74. Sunday will be partly sunny with a high near 91, feeling like 101. The overnight low drops to around 69. For the latest news, weather, and community info, visit DecaturRadio.com.
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0: Well, all you need to do is bring a nickel, then you get to tap your feet. Creedence with Mud. Now, if you catch John Fogerty in concert on the Legacy Tour, you need more than a nickel, but boy, that's quite a show. He's hanging out with the legendary Steve Winwood on tour. Pretty cool tour for sure. Hey, Soundgarden, they're coming up. They're on Queen and Whitesnake. They're on Tech 2.
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5: Good evening and happy Friday, Central Illinois. I'm meteorologist Ben Whitney, and here's a look at your forecast from the WAND Weather Center. Drier for the next couple of hours here across Central Illinois, but after we get past that midnight hour and into your Saturday morning, a couple of showers and thunderstorms enter back into the picture. They'll stick around for until really the afternoon for your Saturday, when we finally start seeing some drier weather until we get towards Saturday night, that is. Overnight lows around 73 for Central Illinois. Those daytime highs for your Saturday, though, back up into the low 90s.
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0: Yeah, another one, another one, another one bites the dust. Bye-bye, Queen with Mud. I love that tune. I love the expression. Well, another one bites the dust, and Queen in rock and roll form, that's a pretty good way to say it. The Cars are coming up. Author on Aerosmith and Soundgarden, they're on deck too.
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I woke last night to the sound of thunder. How far off I sat and wondered. Started humming a song from 1962. 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

0: The top and Here Comes My Girl, Watch Her Walk with Mud. What a fantastic tune. Scorpions in that set. It's all going down at the zoo. Scorpions rocking another tour. 60 years of Scorpions greatness going all over, plus a Vegas residency. Happy anniversary to the legendary Scorpions, the top, AC/DC, and Neil Young. They're all coming up next.
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5: From the 1067, the Fox Weather Center. A chance of showers and thunderstorms before noon, then a slight chance in the early afternoon. Mostly cloudy and hot with a high near 94, but it will feel like 107. Southwest wind 6 to 9 miles per hour. Tonight, partly cloudy with a low around 74. Sunday, partly sunny with a high near 91, feeling like 101. Sunday night, partly cloudy with a low around 69. For the latest news, weather, and community info, visit DecaturRadio.com.
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0: Yow, the top in the tube with Mud. We heard from AC/DC in that set. Boy, they're rocking that Power Up Tour. Part number two will finally be over September the 29th in Philadelphia. But who knows? Like all bands, they'll say, hey, we'll do a few more shows. We got to pay some bills. So you never know, you know. Hang tight. Hey, SRV is coming up. I'll throw on the Foo Fighters. And look out, the Police are next.
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3: Good evening, Central Illinois. I'm meteorologist Ben Whitney, and here's a look at your forecast from the WAND Weather Center. A couple of showers and thunderstorms are slowly approaching from the west as we get into the start of your Saturday morning. Those showers and storms will stick around for a good chunk of our daytime tomorrow, slowly starting to dry back out by the time we get towards the back half of your Saturday. We'll see some more showers and storms back into the picture Saturday night, though. Overnight lows around 73 degrees for Central Illinois. A little bit of drier weather means those daytime highs tomorrow back up into the low 90s.
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0: Right on the Foos, the Foo Fighters learn to fly. With Mud, you gotta learn to fly or learn to fry. Come on, let's fry up some chicken cutlets right now. 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Hey, George Thorogood is coming up, author on the Red Hot Chili Peppers, and SRV is on deck too.
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What a great one from the Red Hot Chili Peppers, Breaking the Girl with Mud. George Thurgood's here, and when he drinks alone, he always prefers to be by himself.

0: Yay, Dirty White Boy, Foreigner with Mud, Red Hot Chili Peppers in that set, Breaking the Girl. Come on, your weekend headspace is on. And if you have nothing to watch on TV, I've been telling you about that rock doc all about the Red Hot Chili Peppers called The Rise of the Red Hot Chili Peppers. If you want to check out something very cool on the tube, check it out. You'll dig. Jimmy is coming up. Other on Poison and Styx. They're on deck too.
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4: From the 1067 The Fox Weather Center, Saturday brings a chance of showers and thunderstorms before noon, with mostly cloudy skies and a high near 94. The heat index could reach 107. Winds from the southwest at 6 to 9 miles per hour. Overnight, partly cloudy with a low around 74. Sunday will be partly sunny with a high near 91. And a heat index up to 101. Lows drop to around 69. For the latest news, weather, and community info, visit DecaturRadio.com.
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0: Jimmy with the Purple Haze with Mud, man. I love that tune. We heard from Poison in that set. Nothing but a good time. Good times are on right now on your weekend headspace. Boy, go enjoy that. Like 22 days away from right now. Labor Day weekend 2026. Go enjoy the upcoming new fall season and smell the pumpkin spice. Hey, Def Lep, they're coming up. Both are on the Eagles, and Ozzy is on deck as well.
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3: Good evening, Central Illinois. I'm meteorologist Ben Whitney, and here's a look at your forecast from the WAND Weather Center. A couple of showers and thunderstorms are slowly approaching from the west as we get into the start of your Saturday morning. Those showers and storms will stick around for a good chunk of our daytime tomorrow, slowly starting to dry back out by the time we get towards the back half of your Saturday. We'll see some more showers and storms back into the picture Saturday night, though. Overnight lows around 73 degrees for Central Illinois. A little bit of drier weather means those daytime highs tomorrow back up into the low 90s.
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0: You know it. You can check out anytime you want, but you can never leave the Hotel California. The Eagles with Mud. The Eagles proving once again you can check out anytime you want, but you can never leave the tour, as they've added a bunch of shows into 2027, rocking their tour. Way to go, Eagles. Hey, Van Halen, they're coming up. Author on Bon Jovi and Def Leppard, they're on deck too.
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Whoa, we're halfway there. We're living on a prayer. Bon Jovi with Mud Van Halen's on. I can't wait to feel your love tonight.

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0: You know what? You can go your own way. Fleetwood Mac with Mud Bon Jovi in that set. Living on a Prayer. Bon Jovi rocking their Forever Tour, going all over. Huge, huge stadium shows, doing all those tunes in concert. They changed the set list up each and every night. What a show, what a tour. Way to go, Bon Jovi. Dire Straits are coming up. I'll throw on Aerosmith, and Edgar Winter is on deck too.
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3: From the 1067, the Fox Weather Center, Saturday will bring showers and thunderstorms, mainly before late morning, with highs near 86. Rainfall could total up to half an inch. Saturday night stays mostly clear with a slight chance of storms after 4 a.m., low near 74. Sunday turns partly sunny with a 30% chance of showers, high near 87. Sunday night clears, low around 69. For the latest news, weather, and community info, visit DecaturRadio.com.
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0: Yeah, finger picking good. Mark Knopfler and the Dire Straits and the Sultans of Swing with Mighty Edgar Winter in that set. And Frankenstein, everybody's favorite best dressed monster with that sport coat. Well, Halloween will be here, and check it, 77 days. That's it. 77 days. Go plan what you're going to be for Halloween. Can't wait for all that candy, too. Hey, the Cars are coming up. I'll throw on you too. And Kiss. They're on deck as well.
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3: Good evening, Central Illinois. I'm meteorologist Ben Whitney, and here's a look at your forecast from the WAND Weather Center. A couple of showers and thunderstorms are slowly approaching from the west as we get into the start of your Saturday morning. Those showers and storms will stick around for a good chunk of our daytime tomorrow, slowly starting to dry back out by the time we get towards the back half of your Saturday. We'll see some more showers and storms back into the picture Saturday night, though. Overnight lows around 73 degrees for Central Illinois. A little bit of drier weather means those daytime highs tomorrow back up into the low 90s.
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0: What a great one from U2's War, and New Year's Day with Mud. War is such a fantastic album. Well, another fantastic U2 LP is on the way at the end of the year, you know, coming from them. 100% that new album will rock all the way. Can't wait for that. Hey, Steve Miller's coming up, author on AC/DC, and the Cars are on deck as well.
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0: What a great one from Eddie Money with Mud. I think I'm in love. Not sure I'm in love. You better know you're in love. Doobie Bros in that set. Choo Choo, the long train running. They're rocking a tour with the legendary Santana. Two legendary bands. One amazing tour. That sounds like quite a tour for sure. Wow. Hey, Creedence, they're coming up. Author on Pearl Jam. And the Top, they're next.
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5: From the 1067, the Fox Weather Center. Saturday brings showers and thunderstorms, mainly before 11 a.m., with a high near 86. South wind around 7 miles per hour. Precipitation chance is 80%. Overnight, a slight chance of storms after 4 a.m. low near 74. Sunday offers a chance of showers early, partly sunny, high near 87. Lows near 69. For the latest news, weather, and community info, visit DecaturRadio.com.
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0: died and you just stood there. I died and you watched. I died and you walked by and said, no, I'm dead.
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0: Wahoo! There's a bad moon arising. Credence with mud. Well, there's a good moon arising in like 2 weeks, August 28th. That full moon in the sky is a sturgeon moon, a big fish in the sky. So do what you do with the full moon in the sky that night. Hey, scorpions are coming up. I'll throw on Foreigner and Night Ranger. They're on deck too.
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3: Good evening, Central Illinois. I'm meteorologist Ben Whitney, and here's a look at your forecast from the WAND Weather Center. A couple of showers and thunderstorms are slowly approaching from the west as we get into the start of your Saturday morning. Those showers and storms will stick around for a good chunk of our daytime tomorrow, slowly starting to dry back out by the time we get towards the back half of your Saturday. We'll see some more showers and storms back into the picture Saturday night, though. Overnight lows around 73 degrees for Central Illinois. A little bit of drier weather means those daytime highs tomorrow back up into the low 90s.
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0: Yeah, double vision, Foreigner with Mudboy. They're rocking their 50th anniversary tour right now, hanging out with the legendary Lynyrd Skynyrd, two legendary bands, one great tour. It's the Double Trouble Double Vision Tour. Pretty cool tour, pretty cool name. Way to go, guys. Hey, Hard is coming up. They're on GNR, and the Scorpions are on deck as well.
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0: Well, then that's the fact. Yeah. All the ladies are satisfied.
1: Including his sisters.
0: Why would you say that? That's disgusting.
1: Sorry. We make so many jokes about my brothers. I was like, you really opened up the door for that one.
0: I wasn't a weird army brat. We stayed in one home.
1: Oh, come on. Don't insult the military. Don't do that.
2: Kelly, serious or silly?
1: Let's do silly.
2: Okay. Is it socially acceptable to ask a man you're going to be with, boyfriend, significant other, whatever,
1: okay,
2: to whack it before they come over so that their stamina is better?
1: I think there's a gentle way to say that, and it can be appropriate, yeah.
2: What is this gentle way that you can say on the radio?
1: I would really enjoy being
2: Steve, no, but look him right in the eyes.
1: No, I would never say that to Steve.
2: What about Tommy?
1: Married.
2: Tommy would love you to say it to him.
1: You're married, Steve. I can't do it. All right, Tommy, look. We're going to hang out.
0: Tommy, come in here.
2: Yeah.
0: There's a glare.
2: I want to hear you giggle like there's ants crawling on your feet.
3: Tommy's got to sit in my chair with knees touching Kelly.
1: No. Man, good thing we don't have HR.
3: Tommy, come here.
1: Yeah, no, absolutely. You can sit in the chair, but we're not touching.
2: I've never seen you this uncomfortable.
1: Tommy!
0: Building
2: okay, he's sitting on his knees looking at her.
1: I have your permission to do this.
2: Okay. I have your permission.
1: Hold on. Tommy, look, I'm going to be making meatloaf later. And I'm going to want your meatloaf later. And I'm going to want it to last more than just a few minutes, because this meatloaf took at least 45 minutes to cook. So in order to get this really done tonight, I'm looking directly in your eyes and I am asking you to pet that puppy before you come over. Look me in my eyes, Tommy. Don't look away.
2: I thought he was going to call Muffin.
1: Yeah. I need you to rub one out so we can really enjoy all the loaves of meat that are going to be in the house later. Okay.
4: Wow, that was really uncomfortable.
1: The whole gentle approach went right out the window. Uh-huh.
4: It's like as we kept looking at each other, just like, oh, wow, this is going for a long time.
2: Yeah.
4: But that's the point, I guess, isn't it?
1: It is. Thank you, Tommy. See, look at us. Yeah. This could really work.
3: Yeah. Go pet that puppy, Tommy. Yeah.
2: Pet the puppy. What if Tommy leaves now and goes directly to the bathroom because he's confused about the orders?
5: He texts the group chat. She's like, anyone got onions?
3: Good job, Kelly.
1: Thanks. Good job.
2: I think that's going to be one of those before and after moments for you guys' relationship. Like, it was.
1: This is where it blossoms.
3: Yeah, this is BC.
2: This was like 9/11 was to America. Things are different always after this. Steve, serious or silly?
3: Serious.
2: I spend too much time worrying about.
3: Whether or not my actions are going to put my kids in therapy.
2: Oh, yeah. Like the way you react to different things?
3: Little things. Because I remember the little things from when I was a kid. Mm-hmm. And I think, oh, man, that really has stuck in my head and had a big impact on me. I wonder if I've had any of those instances, or my kids have had any of those instances where they're going to talk about it as a, you know, as a traumatic thing or something that changed them in some way.
2: Steve, do you think that, can you give us an example of something that is one that stands out from when you were little? Now, I'm not trying to get you to say anything bad about any parent or anything, but also then my follow-up question is, do you think your parents would have had any idea that was such a big thing for you as a kid?
3: I can't think of one that I would want to talk about.
2: Yeah.
3: In particular. And I think in most scenarios, it was a mundane thing.
2: I would think so.
3: So I don't think that my parents would even remember anything like that. Or not even a parent. Just any instance I was involved in as a kid. But I just always worry about that stuff. I worry. Yeah. I've talked in therapy extensively about that. Like, oh man, I had one of those parent fail moments where I was frustrated and I said, no, come on, get in here. We got to, you know, brush your teeth. It's time to go to bed. And, you know, you make your kid cry and you're like, oh God, what did I do? Why did I do that? This wasn't, you know, all I had to do was turn around, take a deep breath, kind of reset myself and I'd be good. But yeah, I worry about that stuff all the time.
2: Mm-hmm. Sometimes I'm so good at the deep breath and reset.
3: Me too.
2: And sometimes I am, it's like I've never heard of breathing at all.
1: Yeah. Mm-hmm.
3: You know? Luckily with me and my wife, it seems like we go, you know, if she's struggling, I'm able to be like, no, I'm good. Everything's mm-hmm. fine. Hey, come here, kids. Let's go over here and kind of give her a minute and vice versa. Mm-hmm. But yeah, there's sometimes where you're just like so frustrated mm-hmm. about something so stupid. Mm-hmm. I told you to brush your teeth and it's time for bed. Like last night, Evelyn, all she wanted to do was walk on her hands, meaning like wheelbarrow.
0: Yeah.
3: So I was like, all right, let's do that. And then we did it. And the more you do it, the more she wants to do it. And she's like, oh, no, no, walk on my hands. I'm like, it's time for bed.
2: Right.
3: Stop.
2: And it's if somebody just witnessed it, every parent can relate to the idea. If someone just witnessed that part, you're killing a fly with a nuclear bomb. Mm-hmm. But there have been so many flies mm-hmm. that day
3: yeah.
2: that you're ready to just bomb the village to get rid of all of the flies.
0: Yeah,
3: true.
2: I mean, not that I've ever experienced that. I'm just saying that other parents can probably.
3: Mm-hmm. Mm-hmm.
2: More on the way. It is the Free Beer Not Wig Show.
6: From the 1067, the Fox Weather Center, Saturday will bring showers and thunderstorms, mainly before 11 a.m. with a high near 86. The chance of rain is 80%, with new rainfall up to half an inch possible. Saturday night, a 30% chance of storms after 4 a.m. with a low around 74. Sunday, a chance of showers early, then partly sunny, with a high near 87. Sunday night, partly cloudy, with a low around 69. For the latest news, weather, and community info, visit DecaturRadio.com.
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9: Good evening, Central Illinois. I'm meteorologist Ben Whitney, and here's a look at your forecast from the WAND Weather Center. A couple of showers and thunderstorms are slowly approaching from the west as we get into the start of your Saturday morning. Those showers and storms will stick around for a good chunk of our daytime tomorrow, slowly starting to dry back out by the time we get towards the back half of your Saturday. We'll see some more showers and storms back into the picture Saturday night, though. Overnight lows around 73 degrees for Central Illinois. A little bit of drier weather means those daytime highs tomorrow back up into the low 90s.

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3: 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Great crowd out here this morning.
4: Yeah.
3: Ooh, sorry. Live round of segment 17 coming up a little bit later on. This story is going to, Kelly, you're not going to lose your mind, but this is going to be triggering for you.
1: Oh, God.
3: I think this seems like something Kelly would tell us about in the off-air show, and if she was really pissed, it'd be on the on-air show.
1: Okay.
3: Maybe I'm wrong. It's an Am I the Jerk? Hi, I'm a 37-year-old prostitute from Grand Rapids.
1: Ah! Strongly agree.
2: Wait a minute.
3: That is inappropriate. A group of us were planning a weekend trip for our friend's 30th birthday. These are all ladies, I believe. Five of us total. We found a really nice rental house, and everyone agreed to split it. Total was $1,200, so about $240 each. The booking required full payment up front. And I offered to put it on my card because I had the best rewards rate, and everyone said they'd send me their share this week. What do you think happened, Kelly?
1: Oh, so I'm assuming there's the one friend who didn't pay for some really absurd reason.
3: You wish. That was a month ago. Nobody has sent me one red cent. I reminded them in a group chat after the first week. Everyone said, sorry, I'll send it tonight. Nobody sent anything. It's amazing that not one did.
4: Yeah,
3: I reminded them individually a week later. Got a mix of, I forgot, and I get paid Friday, and sure, I'll do it when I get a chance. Friday came and went. One person literally hearted my Venmo request, then didn't open Venmo.
5: That was nice of them to love it.
4: Wow.
3: Boy, if you get a Venmo request from somebody that you're not a big fan of and you're going to pay it, but you want to make sure they know you hate them, I think that's a pretty good way to do it.
1: Mm-hmm.
3: Or just the thumbs up, or really passive-aggressive or more aggressive, thumbs down. Meanwhile, I'm sitting here with $1,200 on my credit card for a trip that's supposed to happen in 10 days. I agreed to spend $240, not $1,200. I am not the group's credit card. I am not the bank. I did not volunteer to front $1,000 for people who can't be bothered to open a payment app. I sent one final message in group chat. I said, hey, I need everyone's share by tomorrow night or I'm canceling the booking and getting my refund.
1: That's fair.
3: Mm-hmm. I think so, right?
1: Yeah.
4: That is fair.
3: I mean, you've given them a month?
1: Yeah.
3: And two reminders? I'd be embarrassed.
1: Yeah.
3: You know, I think we all would.
4: Yeah. She has a terrible group of friends.
3: Two people said, okay, and one person said, you're being dramatic. It's not like we're not going to pay you. That is absolutely unacceptable.
1: Yeah, sure looks like it.
3: Maitland, I might have canceled in that moment when that person said that. It's like, well, now I'm being spiteful. Tomorrow night came. One person sent their share. One out of four. Not a text or anything from the other three. I canceled the booking. Got my refund minus a small fee. Then I sent a message to the group saying I canceled because I can't afford to cover everyone. The deadline was passed. I said I'd be happy to help rebook if everyone pays up front this time. The birthday friend doesn't know yet, but everyone else is furious at me. I feel bad. This was supposed to be something nice for our friend's 30th birthday. But I spent a month asking for money that nobody sent, and nobody was even apologizing, really. And I wasn't about to eat $1,000 because everyone just assumed I'd be okay.
1: Well, then also, if you're putting it on your credit card, you do want to have it paid off at a certain time.
3: Or you get those charges.
1: So I don't know that I would have fully canceled. I think I would have really held out hope and then been really frustrated if I ate all of that money and probably never talked to those friends again.
3: Because if you canceled, if they're already that kind of much of buttholes, it's the end of the friendship.
1: Oh, definitely. Because you canceled, even though you're justified on that.
3: Yeah.
1: But I think because I really want to go on vacation, I would say... I really, really hope they pay me back. And I might even be so annoying where when we're face-to-face, it's pay me now.
3: Yeah.
1: Like, pay me now.
3: Which would be fair.
4: Right.
1: But
4: yeah. Right now.
1: I would cancel a birthday trip.
5: This isn't the olden days. You don't have to go to the bank or see someone in person and write them a check.
4: Yeah. No, normal people do that immediately. Yeah.
5: It's so convenient.
4: Yeah.
5: It's so convenient. A couple weeks ago, a friend of mine booked something that we're going to be doing, so I owed them half the money for it. And I didn't realize that they had booked it for like a half hour And I was like, oh my God, it's been a half hour and I haven't paid them for it yet. And I felt terrible and I immediately sent them the money. I can't imagine doing this over a course of days or weeks.
3: Are you going to pay me for those golf clubs that I gave you in 2017?
5: You did not ever give me golf clubs. That was not me. Wrong person. I take it back right now.
3: I take it back. I just wanted to see if I could trick you and have you lean over in about a half hour and go, did you really give me golf clubs?
6: How much do I owe you for that?
3: Because Steve, even without knowledge of where those golf clubs would be, would have sent me money. Right? If I convinced you, I had to go, no, man, no, I mess with you.
5: Yeah.
3: So when we lived in Omaha, we, our boss had been all of our professor in college. Mm-hmm. And we were all fresh out of college. The whole staff was from Central Michigan University out in southwest Iowa on this 100,000-watt station owned by a college. And so she was not only our boss, but she had been our instructor, and she never had kids of her own, but she always sort of looked after us in that same sort of maternal way. She called us her kids.
4: Yes.
3: And it was awesome. She's one of the most important people in our career, rest her soul. We'd go out to lunch. Now, all of us were check to check. We didn't make any money, just like most people when you're starting up. And we'd go to this place called Club 67. And it was weird because you'd go there for lunch and it had white linen napkins and three forks and two spoons and salad bowls, and they'd bring tea and you get a steak for $5.25. Now, I know it's 25 years ago, but that was insane then.
5: Mm-hmm. That's dirt cheap.
3: So what would happen is, and Hot Wings had a credit card, so I had a credit card, but I had already bought a VCR on it, so that was the end of that. So Hot Wings would be kind enough to lay down his credit card, and then everybody at the table would throw him $6 or $5, and everybody got that $5.25 meal and got a drink. And so then Hot Wings, on a $35 bill, would get $29 and no help on the tip.
4: Mm-hmm.
3: That was pretty often. How many times do you think that happened?
4: Every time. No, I mean, certainly a lot of times.
3: Yeah.
4: It was like, guys, this math doesn't math, man. Like,
3: and what made it worse is we were the only non-smokers. So they'd throw the money at him, and they were all dying to get their nicotine on and dart to the parking lot, probably, and talk S about us for being nerds,
4: I'm like,
3: which we were.
4: Well, pay this, I guess.
3: Do you miss those days?
4: Not that part.
3: Yeah.
4: The rest of it, yes. It was a lot of fun back then, but that dump. Club 67.
3: Kelly?
1: Yeah.
3: You've never got burned like this?
1: Oh, my God, yeah. I told you guys about my 10-year class reunion.
3: Oh,
1: yeah.
3: God.
1: I got burned out of thousands of dollars.
3: I knew there was something that was in the back of my head, but yeah, that must be it.
4: Anybody who plans the reunion, I think, gets hosed.
1: Yeah, and I graduated, you know, at 17, turning 18, and so at 27, turning 28, planning a class reunion, it was all on a credit card. And I did the stupid thing where I asked everybody, like, what do you want, you know, when I should have just said, let's meet at a brewery or somewhere small that can accommodate the 50 people I assumed would show up. And everybody had opinions and they wanted to do it where it was a ticketed event and you had to kind of dress up. And I took everything into consideration and said, okay, we can do this. I've got all of this interest. And we got to be 30 days out and I had sold 2 tickets to a hotel style class reunion that had takeaways, a DJ, a set meal. And I lost, I think, almost $3,000 in deposits that were all on a credit card at 27-ish, 28 years old. There, I couldn't pay it.
3: I mean, that's crazy anytime.
1: I was so pissed. And so I had sent out, you know, as you're doing that stuff, you want to be transparent with your classmates. I recently planned our 20-year reunion and did a much more relaxed and casual thing that only cost us like $700, $800 total. And back in at that 10-year reunion, I shared all those receipts and I had shared all the updates and I was like, this is so effed. And a couple people sent me like $100 just to say, hey, so sorry. And they were people I'm close friends with. And then I just felt guilty, but I'll never do that again. When I did the 20-year reunion, I said, nope, we're doing it at a little like classmate owned place.
3: Yeah.
1: You can buy your beer or wine if you want it, and they accommodate with food. And it was $10 if you showed up type of thing.
3: That's awesome.
1: And the turnout was great. It was so much better that way.
4: Right.
3: Yeah. And I don't think people want that formal stuff anymore.
1: No,
3: right?
1: No, definitely not. I don't even think, once they realized what we would have been doing then, I don't think they wanted it.
3: Yeah.
1: You know, it was like, clearly, I only sold two tickets, and one of those were mine. So, wow. Yeah.
3: That is terrible.
4: Mm-hmm. Yeah.
3: That is bad. There was one time my ex-wife had made, she was trying to raise money for a charity, and she thought, well, I'll do what I've seen other people do. So she made all these homemade cookies. Like, it was like four or five batches.
4: Okay.
3: And she said, take them to work, put them on the table, leave one of those, hey, this is the charity, donate what you want. I think it was 76 cookies, something like that. And I put $10 in the morning because I was going to eat like it was a buffet.
5: It is. Yeah.
3: And at the end of the day, I had two empty pieces of Tupperware and $13.60.
5: Mm.
4: Dang.
1: That's,
3: yeah.
4: That's messed up.
5: What animals did that?
3: I don't know. I was like, I think people from the show would put money in. One, two, three. Each put a dollar, which is fine. But we got 60 cents from the... I don't even know. I mean, I don't even know who had one. So it wasn't a place where we could see them.
5: Sorry, I don't carry cash, but I'll get you next time.
3: I think you were still working for the National Hockey League at that point. So it happens. More next. It is the Free Beer and Hot Wings Show. 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
3: For you Aquarius, it's time to start taking your love life more seriously. Hookups and flings don't do it for you anymore. You want something lasting. On an emotional level, time to hook up outside the bedroom.
1: Hook up, wait. So it says to be in a relationship but to hook up with other people?
3: I think it means hook up, like, emotionally outside the bedroom. I think it means what I said.
1: Oh, I really read into that. Overthinking. Jump to conclusions? That's me.
22: I don't know.
3: Hey, anybody want to make a list of Kelly's issues by the things she misinterprets? Free Beer and Hot Wings report. Now, this woman, like a lot of people, a little silly when it comes to anesthesia. Was disappointed. My wife, not silly at all. Just tired coming out of anesthesia last week. Mm. I was all ready with my phone.
5: Hoping she'd say something crazy.
3: Something funny. Yeah. You know, but she just wanted to, like, recover and stuff.
23: Lame.
3: Yeah, right? This lady, not interested in recovery, but getting to the details.
5: So this is not her husband recording, right? This is her friend.
3: Well, I was going
5: to... Because it says, when you forget who your best friend is.
3: Yeah, I'm not sure, because she says, are you my husband? And he says, yes.
5: Yeah.
3: But I think he's messing with her.
5: Yeah.
24: Are you my husband?
23: Oh, yeah. Yeah, yeah.
3: She said, are you my husband? And quietly he said, I am.
25: Well, I mean, he could be her best friend.
5: Yeah.
3: That's also true.
25: Yeah.
24: I always knew that I would end up with a gay man. Did you know that you were gay before or after me?
23: After.
24: What is happening?
3: Why does this keep happening to me?
2: This is a theme, huh?
3: Okay.
4: Is it because I'm so hot that you're like, I must be gay if I'm not into her? Or is it because I'm so ugly that you're like, I'm
6: yes. I think you're gorgeous, right?
3: I think you're gorgeous. Yes, she bit her finger, but it's the one with the device that checks oxygen, your pulse. Yeah, her oxygen. Yeah.
25: The oxygen monitor on her
3: She's
25: fingertip.
3: Biting the plastic fingertip, so to speak. I bet she's a character when she is not anesthesia. Yes. Like, people love her, but I bet they describe her as a handful.
25: Almost certainly.
3: But that's... Did you know you were gay before me or after?
25: After.
3: Oh, why does this keep happening? This is a documentary that's coming out on Paramount Plus. The documentary is called Thirst Trap.
2: I forget
3: it's
2: what
3: a guy
2: name
3: that
2: is.
3: Went viral for lip-syncing old songs, and he's got like gorgeous eyes and good-looking young dude.
5: William White.
3: Anybody know? No, never in your algorithms.
25: Maybe if I see him. I don't know the names of any of these people.
3: A lip-syncing nobody took over the internet, and also your mom.
25: I don't recognize him at all.
7: He's probably popped up a few times for me.
3: Yeah.
7: Or just people like him where it's just handsome boys.
3: He's a good looking dude.
25: Yeah.
5: This is in 2020, they said.
3: We just lip sync old songs, and it was a big deal for women in their 30s, 40s, 50s, and 60s when they needed to sit on a sponge.
25: Yeah.
8: If you haven't seen William White on your social media feeds recently, lip syncing to retro hits, well then check your phone, it's probably broken.
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26: We gave up our lives to raise children, be married, but Whitey, your phenomenon teed us back into that fun part of our lives.
27: Everybody knows William White is the cougar
3: showing. she say cougar panty dropper?
5: The cougar panty remover.
25: Yeah, okay,
3: they were showing the comments and all the women, you know, like the one said, gave up the best part of our lives to be mothers and raise children. They're all like, you take us back to the best time of our lives.
25: Yeah.
28: The older fans spend. They have money.
29: I've probably given him $100,000 to $200,000.
7: Wow.
3: What? Oh my God, just that lady alone?
7: Wow.
3: $100,000 to $200,000?
5: For what? For him to lip sync a song to you?
3: I think jowl replacement surgery.
7: Oh, wow.
29: It was kind of an addictive thing to get him to say your name.
28: Thank you, Karen, for the PayPal.
29: Watching William's TikToks, I was surprised at the feelings that were coming up within me.
28: I feel like a lot of my fans needed to feel young again, like gain a spark back.
30: I've been lusting after William White, who's younger than my son.
31: The boundaries between Will and the fans became quite blurred. Anywhere he goes, his dinner's bought, his drinks are bought, gifts are sent, like anywhere.
32: There have been instances of stalking.
33: We had found out where he was staying.
34: He got stalked at Niagara Falls. He got stalked at the grocery store. He got stalked at Tim Hortons.
32: It could get dangerous for him.
25: Yeah, I'm not surprised.
3: This is not how I expected it to go. I thought this was going to be about him being a flim-flam guy.
25: I'm not surprised at all. Women can be stalkers just like men can be.
7: Yeah, exactly. You just hear about this more with, like, women.
25: Right.
7: Like,
3: it happens more with women.
7: But to hear it here and then to see women who are openly saying, I'm a mom, I love my kids, and I'm stalking this person. I'm spending hundreds of thousands of dollars. Yeah. It doesn't match the stalker that you think of in your head when you think of, like, a female porn star who's got a stalker.
3: No, some dude who's showing up with lube and rope.
7: Yeah, exactly.
25: Yeah, this is crazy fantasy.
3: Thirst Trap, now streaming.
7: That looks good.
5: That does look really good.
3: All right. Did you know the movie Shrek may, in fact, be a cautionary tale?
35: I just posted on my Instagram story about how Shrek is not a fairy tale. It's a cautionary tale, an example of how a woman cannot turn an ogre into a man, but he can make an ogre out of you. Because she started as a princess, she had generational wealth, she could have had a pet dragon. And because she was stuck up there, no hobbies, no friends, the first person she meets is this moody-ass, stubborn ogre that basically negs her. She takes that as a sign to, like, get him to like her, and she falls in love with him. He manages to get a princess to settle for him, an antisocial outcast, lives in a swamp. Isn't he also unemployed? She's thinking, oh my God, I got the loser to love me. Alienates herself from her family to live with him in a swamp, gets baby trapped. She's also an ogre now, so if she ever wanted to leave him, she's severely limited her potential dating pool. He's not willing to change anything about himself or the way he lives or to level up in order to provide for her and their family. Did I mention she lives in a swamp when she could have lived in a castle? People try to trick women into not caring about material things, but there really is a level that you need to care about when you're going to raise children, okay? Men can go their whole lives sleeping on the floor, but how are you going to raise children in that kind of environment? You could be the prettiest and richest girl in the land, and if you don't have a hobby and some friends, you'll end up in the swamp with an ogre, and you'll become an ogre too.
7: Yeah. Oh my God.
3: Anybody picture a couple that popped to your head amongst your circle of friends or a group of people you know? Where you're like, that might be an ogre trap.
7: Yeah, I mean, I married a loser, yeah, so I've been in the swamps.
25: Maitland's got a thing for angry guys with Scottish accents that have a heart of gold.
3: Oh yeah,
25: Maitland would Shrek.
3: Oh, you would have hooked up with Shrek in a second.
0: I probably would have, but eventually I would have been like, okay, but after the second movie, when it's like, oh, we had a chance to be humans again and live in a castle. Oh nope, that didn't work out. Okay, because I got duped by an actual prince. That sucked. Okay, then you go to the third movie or fourth movie or whatever, where he has a chance to be king and they can live in the castle still as ogres, and he goes all the way to college to get the Justin Timberlake kid because he doesn't want to be king.
5: You lost me.
25: Yeah, he goes to college to get the Justin Timberlake.
5: I don't know the plot.
0: It's like, we gotta compromise at some point here, homeboy. We can't just always be living in the swamp and always be mad and always be green.
25: Yeah.
3: Back in a minute. 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

0: always like me because I'm not like other girls.
1: Mm-hmm. It's that same attitude of like, I'm so fat. And it's coming from somebody who's not fat. They're fishing for compliments. It's like,
2: what's the male equivalent?
0: The where's my hug guy?
1: Yes.
2: Oh. So pick me girls are kind of creeps?
0: Not creepy.
2: Because where's my hug guy is kind of a creep.
0: They fixate on one guy that they really like his attention and do things to seem different that will make him pick her, hence the pick me.
3: There so, yeah. It's Meg Griffin, like from Family Guy.
0: Sure.
3: Lisa Simpson. Okay.
2: I haven't watched Family Guy.
3: But she's like that. I mean, always trying to impress people and nobody likes her.
1: Yeah.
2: So now we're going pick me girls. Nobody likes them.
0: You know, she's like, you watched Kevin Can F Himself.
3: Yeah.
0: The lady with the black hair. What's her name? Patty.
3: Oh, yeah.
0: When she's with the guys.
3: Yeah. Mm-hmm.
0: It's that.
3: Yeah.
2: This text from Tennessee. Mate, you just gave me the worst flashback. Oh, that's the worst when you're minding your business and then a memory comes back about the time you peed your pants or something. Like, oh, that happened 40 years ago. This one. Same thing happened to me. I had no idea I was annoying. Just thought I was being funny and friendly until one day after staying at my best friend's house, he came to me and told me, hey, dial it back a bit. Confused, I said, what? And he said that his parents pulled him aside and asked what was wrong with me, if I was on the spectrum or something.
3: Oh,
2: good Lord.
3: You might be.
0: Yeah, I would just repeat things from TV and movies that I knew my parents had laughed at, but not fully understanding what it was.
2: Oh,
0: and so I would say those things. And then kids would look at me and just be like, what are you talking about? That's not even funny. Like, oh, it's hilarious.
3: What do you
0: mean? You just don't know comedy.
3: Mm-hmm. You're not funny like me.
2: Let's see. I don't understand this one, so I'm going to read it and share it with you, and maybe you won't understand it either. Ready?
3: Mm-hmm.
2: I had a friend who I wanted to be like so badly. R.I.P. to her. My sophomore year, she got a tail.
1: Like a furry?
4: Or like a rat tail.
3: Probably like a rat tail.
0: No, or like one of those ones you like clip onto the back of your pants.
1: Yeah.
3: Oh, okay.
1: Like a furry.
0: Or it's, you know, attached somewhere else.
2: I'm not sure, but my sophomore year, she got a tail, and I wanted one so badly, I stole my mom's credit card and bought one from Amazon.
1: Yeah.
2: Wore it once, realized it was stupid, cried. Then after she passed, we had to go through her stuff, and I finally found out why she wore it.
0: Well, why'd she wear
4: it? Why did she wear it?
2: Did she die of tail?
3: Yeah, what?
1: What a cliffhanger.
2: Yeah, I need to know. Like, so what?
1: Why did she wear it?
3: Finally found out why
2: I was like, I don't understand.
1: We had kids at our school that wore like cat ears and tails and stuff, and
2: really,
1: yeah. And it's not considered a furry. There's another name for it. I wouldn't say they identified as an animal. But
4: oh, but they use litter boxes in the bathrooms.
1: Yeah. Oh, for sure. No,
2: yeah, that's good.
1: They were just, you know, you would say weird kids now, but they were also like super smart and just didn't care.
3: They're just being different.
1: Mercilessly.
3: Looking for attention. I mean, it's the same reason why I wore wingtips and shirts and ties.
2: Skinny ties. Yeah.
3: Because you were like, why are you dressed up today? No reason.
2: I'm just cool.
3: For the reason that you're asking me, and now you're talking to me. That's why it's the same.
1: I will never forget when "Oops, I Did It Again" music video came out. That next following school year, all of us said we're dressing up like Britney Spears for the first day of school, and we got in so much trouble.
2: Really?
1: Yeah, because they weren't supposed
2: to dress like Catholic schoolgirls that were trying to be skanky.
1: They were appropriate. We made sure they were dress code appropriate, but it didn't matter. Yeah. Like, the teachers were like, we know what this is from. Britney Spears is a slut.
2: That sounds like such an old, like, angry comedy movie teacher. We know what this is from.
1: Pretty much, yeah.
2: Pretty accurate.
1: Yeah.
2: More on the way. It is the Free Beer and Otwig Show.
5: From the 1067, the Fox Weather Center, Saturday will bring showers and thunderstorms, mainly before late morning with highs near 86. Winds will be light from the south. Tonight, a slight chance of storms develops after 4 a.m., with lows around 74. Sunday sees a chance of morning showers, then partly sunny skies, high near 87. Lows Sunday night drop to 69. For the latest news, weather, and community info, visit DecaturRadio.com.
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10: Good evening, Central Illinois. I'm meteorologist Ben Whitney, and here's a look at your forecast from the WAND Weather Center. A couple of showers and thunderstorms are slowly approaching from the west as we get into the start of your Saturday morning. Those showers and storms will stick around for a good chunk of our daytime tomorrow, slowly starting to dry back out by the time we get towards the back half of your Saturday. We'll see some more showers and storms back into the picture Saturday night, though. Overnight lows around 73 degrees for Central Illinois. A little bit of drier weather means those daytime highs tomorrow back up into the low 90s.
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1: Hey, ladies. Bean feeling a little dry? Man's potato finger not really doing it for you?
2: I hate potato fingers.
1: Yeah. Maybe you need a little extra help in the bed. Checked out Mooly Girl lately and their latest offering, the Lip Lapper.
2: I've never heard of it. What does it do, Holly?
1: Well, the Lip Lapper doesn't just lap lips.
2: Slaps.
1: It also slaps. It also sinks through. That's what this sucker does.
0: Sign up to be a fancy idiot at freebeerandhotwings.com.
1: What made you cringe when you think about younger you, decision you made, whatever it might be? Okay, it could be a specific story. We didn't even really think about that, but a specific story. This is an example of that. I went to the ER for a void area in my upper butt crack that had started to leak pus.
2: Oh, God.
3: Area in your upper butt crack?
1: Mm-hmm.
4: Okay. You had a
1: Would have formed, right?
4: Mm-hmm. Man. Okay. I mean, so you've got a pussy butt.
1: The doctor said it was just a void beneath the skin and nothing to worry about. But the person behind the desk who I had to explain the problem to went to my church, and I felt like they were looking at me every time after that.
4: Well, they were.
3: Come on. You can't feel bad about that. That's a medical issue, a medical problem you were having.
1: Text from the 848. This is a tremendous show code thing. This is something I cringe about from my younger years. I used to practice kissing on the Home Alone DVD.
2: Oh,
1: like
2: my
1: on the
2: God.
1: Whole?
4: Like on the physical DVD or the box where Kevin's face was.
1: God, I don't know. Like, were you tossing the DVD salad?
3: Why specifically the Home Alone one? Is that just because that was the one that was right there that you?
1: Or did you like Kevin's open mouth?
4: Yeah. Yeah, I assume they were doing it on the box. Yeah.
5: Maybe they designed the DVD itself so that his mouth was over, like, the hole, you know? Yeah, so it was like a double whammy. Like, you get in
4: Macaulay
5: Culkin's face and hole.
4: None of that is good.
3: His face hole.
5: Mm-hmm.
1: Yeah. There are, this text from New Hampshire, there are VHS wedding tapes that exist out there where my 8-year-old self would follow the camera person and chase them, essentially whipping my hair back and forth because I thought they would love to see that on their wedding video. It makes me cringe so hard thinking of how annoyed the cameraman must be and how annoyed the couple is when they see me showing my face and whipping my hair back and forth a million times in their video.
4: Yeah, I don't know how it'll be for today's kids because everything they've done has been videotaped and photographed and everything, but man, if you want to see me cringe, anytime I see video footage of me from when I was like 10 or 12, where you think you're funny and you're like, and your voice sucks and you're like, you're like the most annoying kid ever from that Christmas movie that we all hate, The Polar Express. It's like, that's what you sound like to yourself. You know, you go, oh my God, make me die right now. Oh, I'm such a little butt. I hate every part of this.
1: Bad.
4: Oh,
5: we're getting quite a few messages on the app that kind of remind me of that part in 30 Rock when Liz Lemon is reflecting on high school and she's like, oh, all the popular girls were just so mean to me. I wasn't popular. I was a nerd, blah, blah, blah. And then they show a flashback and the popular people are really nice and it's like, oh hey, did you get a haircut, Liz? And Liz goes, yeah, it's gone, just like your mom's pill problem. Or whatever, however the scene goes. But
4: yeah, turns out she's just an a-hole.
1: She was just a jerk.
5: She was just a jerk who thought everybody was mean to her. There's a lot of people that kind of say that. It's like, I cringe when I look back at how shy I was. I didn't go to proms, only went to one or two homecomings. I really didn't try. I left high school with no experience, and I cringe when I look back at how shy I was. And yeah, just that they didn't even try.
1: I think that's part of the reason I didn't drink in high school. I don't think I ever said this out loud to any of my friends, but I was under the impression that someone had to invite me to all of the house parties that existed.
3: So you were waiting by the phone for the call.
1: By the time everybody's like, hey, you're going to go to the party, I was like, no, you're just doing that to be. I don't know why. I was convinced that I would somehow be unwelcome. It wasn't until after I graduated, my buddy, he said, well, just come with us. So I went out with him. And everybody's like, oh, my God, he's at a party. And all of a sudden, I was like more than welcome. And I'm like, I feel like I might have missed out on some things here.
4: Oh.
1: Probably did me a favor. Kept me from getting into a lot of problems.
3: Mm-hmm. I cringe when I look back at what a stubborn butthole I used to be. I know I'm still partially stubborn with certain things, But I remember one moment specifically. It was when I was working at the grocery store. So I was in high school. It was my senior year. And I was in one of those programs where you'd go to school half the day and then you could...
1: Oh, like a
3: leave.
1: Co-op?
3: Yeah, you'd leave and go to work for the rest of the day. It was great. I was like, I only have to be at school for half the day. Sign me up.
1: And I get to make money?
3: Hell yeah. And I remember there was this manager there that he wasn't a very nice guy. He was like, I'm the boss, you are my underlings type of person. But I don't know. That didn't jive with my whole personality, I guess. So I was kind of a butt to him.
1: Yeah.
3: And I remember after, like, at some point during the school year, the teacher of that co-op class had to go in and like talk to my boss and do a review, basically. And my boss didn't give me very good review. He didn't give me a good review.
1: Yeah.
3: So my teacher had to go back like 6 weeks later for an update. And so he told me, I saw my boss that day and he was like, hey, I talked to your teacher. And I told him that, you know, I really feel like since your last review, you've really stepped it up and you've been doing a much better job. And, you know, I just wanted to say I really appreciate it.
1: Okay.
3: Like a really nice thing for the boss who I don't like to say to me. And I was such a butt. And I said to him, I was like, yeah, not doing anything different. Still, everything's still the same. Not sure. Not sure what's going on. So I cringe at that. And I remember
1: as
3: him.
1: As the boss, I'd have been like, I was so right about you.
3: He gave me that look where he just said like, okay, then.
1: This is the end of my efforts with you.
3: Okay. See you later.
1: Yep.
3: Like if it wasn't a union job, he would have easily been like, get the hell out of here.
1: Right.
3: But
1: you're an idiot.
3: Yeah.
1: Yeah.
3: Oh,
1: that's God. A good one.
3: It's like 16 or 17. I'm like, who are you?
1: This text.
3: Think you're important or something?
1: From the 270. See if this first part reminds you of anybody on the show. I wore carpenter pants all through middle school as a girl.
2: I am not embarrassed by that.
1: I didn't say you should be. I just asked if this reminds anyone of it.
2: I look back fondly on my bright orange carpenter pants.
1: Bright orange?
2: Yeah,
1: did you just get out of jail?
2: Orange. Yeah, with they're bright orange.
3: With your rainbow toe socks?
2: Yeah, loved my... Well, I only wore those my Oshkosh B'gosh overalls, which were khaki. But yeah, I don't look back at my fashion in high school or middle school and think, ugh. Because we talked about this yesterday.
1: Everybody's weird.
2: If you could go back and tell your younger self anything, what would it be? Mine was don't change your individual style, whether that's like your personal style on your body, the things you enjoy doing, how you decorate your house, because we are so influenced by what everybody's doing. So for like the last 10 years, everybody's house has been gray and beige.
1: Mm-hmm. Yeah.
2: And everybody's been wearing the same sweaters and same leggings and same boots. And like, you look cute. I'm not saying you don't. But we have lost such a feeling of individuality because of it. And when I look back on my fugly clothes from high school and middle school, hell yeah, it's ugly. And hell yeah, I was a nerd. But I like that about me.
1: I love it.
4: Yeah, like, it's clear cool. You never went back in time and talked to yourself.
2: Yeah, thank you. Thank you so much. I appreciate that.
1: As a parent, I love when the kids do that stuff.
3: Yeah, it's weird how your perspective on that changes.
1: Yeah,
3: like the older you get. Because now I look back at time in high school. And the people that I remember are the ones that were, you know, the weird people, obviously doing that in heavy air quotes, like the people who dressed really eccentrically and had, you know, crazy hair or something like that. Those are the ones I remember.
1: Yep. Mm-hmm.
3: All the other ones that were just normal like me, I don't remember.
4: Definitely. The ones that blend in.
1: Yeah. We let all of the kids pick their clothing and their backgrounds for school photos this year. The four youngest, for sure. All chose background or their shirts. They all chose like Hawaiian beach type shirts, you know, short sleeve with bright colors. And one had axolotls. Another one had a cat fishing for catfish and, you know, all sorts of crazy. So, you know, bright and gross. Mm-hmm. And then the backgrounds, one was in front of fall leaves. So it's got like a beach shirt in front of fall leaves. One's in front of, like, it's so patriotic that you feel like you might barf. And, you know, one's a double exposure. They're great.
2: That's awesome.
1: You know, we're like, this is going to be so much more fun to look at than just, oh, what grade is that? Oh,
3: yeah.
1: Third, second, fifth, whatever.
2: Yeah. We had one on social media earlier, and it's so fitting. So if you follow along at FBHW show, you'll see it. Somebody said, looking back at my Facebook memories or this time 10 years ago on Instagram when you were posting, you know, those early Instagram photos back in the 2010s. Oh, some of those status updates. I'm like, Delete.
5: I delete them as soon delete. As I see them. Oh my God.
3: I go back and I proofread mine, and if I see that I made a punctuation error or a grammatical error, I'll fix it.
1: Really?
3: Yeah. And I'll delete any comments from people that I'm not friends with anymore.
1: That's funny. Because that's meticulous.
3: Because if I reply to it, you know, every now and then you'll pops share up. It. I want to share it like, ha, this is what I thought 10 years ago, and you share it. But I don't want them to get that notification that I've reshared it. We're not friends anymore.
5: There's some of them that I see where I'm like, bleep, bloop, like typing that out. And I'm like, going over to Shannon's. So random. I talked like I was on Nickelodeon, but not one of the good shows.
3: Bleep, bloop, going over to Shannon's.
5: We're so random. Noms. Like,
1: did you do a dramatic reading of your old Facebook posts?
5: Oh, I'll save some of them. Yeah,
1: that'd be good.
5: And then I'll hide away forever after that.
1: This one,
3: Noms.
1: From the Upper Peninsula. I can't seem to get over scoring on my own goal in a college hockey game, trying to dump the puck around the back of our own net to get it up to the wing. Oh. Yeah,
3: that sucks.
5: There's one really funny one we got on the app. For Spirit Week, when I was in fourth grade, we had Twin Day. Everyone chose a friend and matched, and I was the fat, smart, awkward kid and couldn't find anyone to pair with. I made the mistake of telling my mom, who was an active alcoholic and a little out of touch with reality.
1: Oh, no.
5: So she made me a twin, a dummy with a matching shirt and pants and a sombrero to hide his face. Oh. I didn't want to take it, but I didn't have the heart to tell her, so I got on the bus and forgot it. I was dressed stupid, but that wasn't necessarily unusual for me, so I could deal with that. At around 10 a.m., my twin came walking into the school. Mom brought him back for me.
3: Oh, no.
5: Looking back, she was very much my own drunken version of Beverly Goldberg.
1: Oh, that's brutal.
4: She meant well, but
6: Hey, you forgot your twin.
1: Oh, no.
6: You'll be popular now.
1: I wonder if any theater kids can relate to this. I'm embarrassed about how much I thought then that theater made me famous amongst other high school students. Girl, you played the mayor's wife in a seussical. Chill out.
5: I have a theater story from high school that makes me cringe.
1: All right, tell us that at the beginning of the next segment.
5: Oh.
1: So soak in it for 7 minutes. More next. 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
24: Well, this was awkward.
4: I would definitely make sure everybody's dressing up for Halloween at the workplace before I go showing up, I would find out, like, hey, what are you wearing? Oh, you're not? Oh.
0: I just know what it's like, you know, to think everybody's going to dress up because it's Halloween. And then you show up to the concert and you're the only one there in an astronaut costume. And
1: that can't be a great night by itself.
0: To show unless up to you a just concert lean in. And you're wearing a bobblehead because you're in an astronaut costume? Yeah, a little embarrassing.
4: Yeah.
0: What would be even worse is if your boyfriend at the time ditched you at the concert, so then you were the crying astronaut.
1: Oh, I wouldn't want to be a crying astronaut.
4: I mean, on the bright side, on the bright side, you've got a visor.
1: What is it that makes you cringe? This one. Things I regret. I went to a job interview once when I was younger, and I nailed it. Then the guy at the end asked me, do you smoke, by the way? And I replied, cigarettes? That's how he found out I was into pot. I think that happened to a lot of people before, and I just read this week that now adult usage of marijuana is like way up because of all the legalization.
4: Sure.
1: And that I believe it said more people are partaking in regular marijuana use than alcohol use at this point.
0: Probably.
1: Which, you know.
0: I see why.
1: Yeah.
2: I wonder if it's actually up or if it's just more people are willing to admit that they do it now. Because
4: I'll bet before, it's up. There's a lot of people that are law abiders that, you know, aren't going to go out of their way like, oh, I'm going to get arrested if I get caught with weed. And now you go, oh, okay, I'll try that.
1: Yeah, and but it's a lot more accessible. Yeah,
2: but there was a lot more of a stigma surrounding it before it was. So a lot of people may not have been willing to say, yeah, I smoke pot.
1: Probably all those things, right?
4: Yeah.
1: So we're talking about things that made you cringe about your younger self. Maitland, we shared the one about... from the woman in Nashville who said, I'm embarrassed to think about how much of a celebrity I thought I was because I was in the high school play. And then she tagged it with, get over yourself. You played the mayor's wife in a seussical.
5: Yeah. So that made me think about my time in theater. And I don't regret a second of anything that I ever did on stage, like playing stupid things. Or we did our own sketch shows where we wrote our own things and own characters. And my sister and I did a rap one time. It was all really cool. For a theater person.
0: Yeah, for sure.
2: In that universe. Yeah.
5: Yes. But then there was one year where I wanted to do the play, but they had already cast it and everything. So I was like, well, I'll join the crew. I found a boy that I really liked there, starting to find a group of friends. It was a good time. And then it got to be Hell Week, which is tech week, the week before the show goes on in front of an audience. And
2: dress rehearsals and
5: stuff. Yeah, there's dress rehearsals, running through everything, and being there is mandatory. Mm-hmm. Well, at that time, it was December, so there was a snowstorm. And I had told my mom, hey, I'll be home at whatever time. She said, I really don't think that you should go tonight. Like it's really bad out there. And I said, nope, I have to be there. And then the roads were getting so bad that she came to pick me up, and she came early. And she told, I was backstage doing my thing. She tells the theater director, I'm here to get Maitland. And the theater director goes, she's not leaving. She has to be here tonight.
1: Mm-hmm.
5: And that made my mom very mad.
1: Uh-oh.
5: So we're in the middle of practice. Buddy starts coming out on stage because I hear her there, and I'm like, oh, God. And my mom already kind of had a reputation for being strict with me.
1: Okay.
5: I didn't know how else to say it.
1: Yeah.
5: But pretty strict. And so
4: she's being extra.
5: Then yes, things start popping off, and eventually my mom says, you are a monster. You shouldn't have anybody out here. I'm taking my effing kid home because mom and I trump you.
0: Ooh.
5: And then she was like, Maitland, get your ass. And then I grabbed my stuff, and it was like that part in Pitch Perfect where she has to drag the chair away from the group because I just had to walk away, and everybody just looks at me like, oh my God. And I looked at my teacher. I said, I'm so sorry. And then my mom heard me, and she also said, don't apologize. And I was like, oh no.
4: Oh boy, is that putting your kid in a bad spot?
5: Completely erased that from my memory until about a month ago, where I was getting dinner with a friend that I hadn't seen probably since a few months after that. And she said, I'm mom, I trump you. And I said, Madison, you didn't. And I have not been able to stop thinking about it.
2: Okay. All right.
1: That's a good one.
5: It was awful.
4: Yeah.
1: Right. Boy, that is
4: not on
1: your list.
4: Yeah, yeah. That should be more of the memory that she feels that way about.
5: I don't think she does. I think that's a. She's like, check one for Jen.
1: I was going to say, I'll bet if that comes up over wine o'clock, that's a,
5: she
1: that's
5: still
1: a
5: feels
1: victory.
5: Pretty good about that.
1: That's a victory.
5: And maybe I would too if I was a parent, but.
2: This, yeah, because if we're doing times that your parents embarrassed you, I got a million of those stories.
5: Oh, like, yeah.
2: I mean, the airplane one is the worst one.
1: This one, I used to think that I cringe thinking back at how I used to think that I had the smoothest game in middle school. I'd go up to girls, lean on one arm, tell them I'd like them. I liked them. And then follow that up by saying, you know what I mean, Butterbean? And then wait for their answer.
4: Oh, no.
2: Butterbean.
1: He said, I would also raise my eyebrows a few times, like Milhouse on The Simpsons.
2: Oh, Butterbean, like the fat boxer?
1: I think he was doing it just because it rhymed. But yes, that's what I think of, yeah. The fat boxer.
4: Butterbean.
2: Good for him, though. He had confidence.
4: Yeah, but, you know, I mean, confidence is, that's cockiness.
2: It was dumb confidence.
4: Yeah,
2: because
4: it's
2: blind confidence.
4: Yep. Yeah.
1: From the 915, up Doug in the Upper Peninsula, a bowl haircut, buck teeth and braces while wearing baggy pants of flannel and aviator glasses. Nope, nothing to cringe at here, only all of my existence.
2: That's me, minus the, I didn't have aviators, but everything else on that list, check.
4: Yeah, that was me in sixth grade. I was small and thin, so everything looked big on me. So I had my tiger's cap on, like adult size. I had adult size aviator sunglasses on, which were way too big for my head. I had a tank top on, you know, short 80s shorts,
2: yep.
4: Tube socks with stripes on them, pulled all the way to my knees, and some, you know, like lowbrow tennis shoes of some sort, probably high tops.
2: I remember
4: like,
2: having
4: looking
2: a,
4: so dorky.
2: I remember
4: man.
2: getting a slinky t-shirt and thinking, this is what I'm wearing first day of school.
0: That's awesome. Yeah. I would love a slinky t-shirt. Yeah. I used a Rolly book bag for a whole year out of
1: a Rolly
0: in high school. Uh-huh.
1: What do you mean a Rolly?
0: Like a Rolly book bag, a book bag that you could put on wheels. And I did it just because everybody made fun of it. And I was like, I'll make this cool. I didn't. It lasted a year. People would kick it all the time. And it was hot pink and had Barbie on the front of it. So
1: I took the
0: mechanics off of it and then just used the Barbie book bag for almost through college, actually.
1: This is bad. I don't know why, but I used to feel the need to lick my fingers on my left hand.
2: Oh, no.
4: Oh, geez.
1: In class.
0: Ew.
1: Then the other hand would feel off balance, so then I would lick the other one, which would make the first one, since it had dried a little, feel off balance.
0: You know, there are certain urges you just don't lean into like that. You just don't.
1: I remember one time, it was in sophomore algebra class. And, this ain't good. I sat in the front row right next to the desk. They were assigned seats. That's where I sat. But all my friends sat near me. And this was peak pimple age, peak zit face, probably. And I had one that itched, and I nicked one that was, or I had an itch. Maybe it was another one. And I nicked one enough with a nail that it started bleeding enough that one of my classmates interrupted Mr. McMahon and said, he's bleeding!
4: Oh, no.
1: To which I went, God. What? And then I turned and somebody said, let me see. And I turned my head the other way and the teacher said, oh, my gosh. Okay, let's get you out of here.
0: Oh,
1: and it looked like in the movie, if someone, you know, somebody gets shot in the temple or in the forehead and then the blood just drips down their nose. Yeah. It looked like that, but from like my cheek.
2: Yeah. That just reminded me of something from middle school that I had suppressed for the last 30 years or so.
1: I'm sorry about that.
2: I remember we were sitting in the lunchroom. I was probably in sixth grade or seventh grade. I'm sitting with my friend Mike. And I had, at that point, like any kid that age, like you had a little bit of peach fuzz, but it wasn't.
4: Yeah.
2: There was like one kid in the grade that was already shaving.
4: Mm-hmm. Yeah.
2: But I wanted to like see what it was like to shave. And I remember the night before I'd lathered up my whole face and like stolen my dad's razor and just gone to town.
4: Yeah.
2: But not knowing how to do it, you just kind of, I don't know, claw at your face basically with a razor.
1: Yes.
2: And so we're sitting at lunch the next day and my friend Mike looks at me. He's like, what is going on with your face? And I was like, it's never a good question
1: to
2: be asked.
1: That's not a question you want to hear.
4: No.
2: What do you mean? He's like, it's like part of your cheek is shaved, but then you can still see like hair here and hair here because I didn't know what I was doing.
1: Right.
4: Yeah, the real key is to follow the tracks of where the shaving cream is now gone.
2: Yeah,
4: like that's it. Yeah, yeah. Pretty you learn basic. That. You learn that
2: pretty
4: over
2: pretty basic.
4: Time.
2: Which is crazy that you have to learn that because it seems so ingrained.
4: Yeah.
2: And I made up some story. I was like, when I was in wood shop last period, and I took a piece of sandpaper and rubbed it on my face.
1: Trying to belt sand my face.
5: Because that's less embarrassing than trying to shave for the first time.
4: That's how it went away.
2: Yeah. But those cool activities made me quirky and different.
4: Yeah.
2: Oh, that's Steve. He's the guy who sands his face.
4: Better that than the guy who's too dumb to shave.
1: Do you think Tommy has been aware long enough to have a cringy moment? Because Tommy, you seem almost unable to be cringe, and I mean this in a positive way. It probably didn't sound like it. It's hard for me to sound sincere, but
4: he means you're real self unaware.
1: Kind of.
2: Tommy's in his cringy moment.
5: Oh, thank you.
1: Tommy in his what?
2: I said he's in his cringy moment.
1: Yeah, like you're very unique and individual, and I find that admirable about you. So I wonder, do you have these cringy moments?
3: Oh, so you're saying that I'm just a cringy person, free beer. that's how I'm taking this.
1: That's not how I mean it, but I can see why you take it that way.
4: Hey, you're a dumb weirdo.
3: You know what? Fair is fair. No, I have one exact specific moment that I think about all the time. It was in fifth grade.
1: I just got to say, when he did it in my voice, it made sense to me. Now I get it. I get your problem.
3: Well, good. I'm glad that we're all on the same page that I'm a cringy moron. Okay.
1: All right.
3: Okay, so I am a naturally inquisitive person. I was known for asking a lot of questions in school.
1: Oh, I bet you were.
3: I got an award for asking the most questions. That's which is
1: funny.
3: Not a good thing.
1: That's really funny.
5: That's an award.
4: Yeah, that's really funny.
3: Yeah, I know. There's cooler things.
2: That was passive aggressive. That was a passive aggressive award.
3: Yeah. Yeah. And so this moment where I was in, I think it was fifth grade art class, and I thought I was so cool because I raised my hand, and we were like, everyone in the class just wanted to get started on their project. The teacher was done, like, very much over explaining it. And so I thought I was so cool. I raised my hand, and I did this with my face, crossed my arms, and I'm like, so, Mr. whatever your name is, Mr. Artman, do you think we could see one of yours? And I thought that was the coolest question. The entire class groaned, ugh! And I was like, oh. I was like, nobody wants to see it. Oh, wait, I actually have another crazy story with him.
1: And now I can't tell the teacher, never mind, everybody hates this idea.
3: No, yeah. I know.
2: Was this right around the same time that you and Sammy were crowned the Little Prince?
3: No, this was a couple years later. But I wish I'd brought that up. People wouldn't have been groaning at all. There's another moment with that teacher too, and this delves into another story, but one time I danced on stage with Ronald McDonald, which is a story I'll tell another time.
1: Oh,
3: but
1: man.
3: This story was, I was in the bathroom and I was, you know, doing my business at the urinal, as they call it. And, these two kids come up and I'm peeing. They go, hey, wait a minute. Are you the kid that danced on stage with Ronald McDonald while I'm peeing? And
5: yeah,
3: I'm like,
5: you can see the clown paint on my penis.
3: Yeah.
5: Yeah.
4: I wasn't born with bright red pubes, if you know what I mean.
5: No, just give it a day or two. I'll come back. They'll be bright red.
4: Yeah. Come on over. I'll also make you grimace.
3: Very good. Yeah. Yeah. Oh, and another story with the art teacher. I was.
1: You gotta stop. I can hear your spirit breaking.
3: No, this one's good.
1: Okay.
3: I was, same thing, oddly enough. I was in the bathroom, and the art teacher came in, and my dad was worked on the radio, and he would play the same exact song every day at 7:40. I can't remember what song it is, but I was in there singing to myself. I think it was Taylor Swift. And I was singing at the urinal, you belong with me. That's what it was. Wow, yeah, there it is. And as I'm singing that, the art teacher walked in, and I go, oh! So, yeah, I just have a bunch of cringy moments, if you can believe it or not.
1: That one's so mild compared to...
3: Oh, really?
4: Well,
3: that's the most humiliating moment for me.
4: Singing Taylor Swift songs with your penis in your hand is a little weird.
2: Especially if it's You Belong to Me.
3: Yeah.
1: Yeah, it did seem like you were singing to your own wang. You are mine. I can do with you what I want. I'm going to punch you again tonight. Doesn't matter if you hurt.
4: Get ready to be boxed, clown.
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2: We played a couple of clips from this, I guess the podcast, or it's a TikTok or whatever, of the guy who goes and asks people questions on the subway, and they do interviews into their subway cards in New York City.
3: Yeah, it's like subway cakes.
2: Yeah, he's the one who gave us he interviewed someone who said, you're from where you're from. Doesn't matter how long you live somewhere else. If you're born in, like we used the example with Kelly, you're born in Kansas, you're from Kansas.
4: Yeah.
2: It doesn't really work for you. But nonetheless, this is a hot take that a woman has. Well, I don't agree with this at all.
5: So what's your take?
6: I think naps are the most disgusting thing you can do.
7: Naps.
8: Wait, naps are the naps. Most disgusting thing you can do?
7: Yeah.
2: Not even close.
5: 100% agree. That's what sleep is for.
6: Do you ever like 72% agree?
5: No. There's only two opinions in this world. Yeah, yes, right. Or no. There's no maybe.
6: Yeah.
5: That's my hot take.
6: Well, I mean, if you agree, that there's nowhere really left to go with this.
5: I can go either way.
6: No, I want you to agree.
5: I do agree. Awesome. Here's why I agree. There's another word for napping. It's called sleeping.
6: Yeah. And sleeping should be done at night.
5: I agree.
6: Wait, there's nothing you should do where you wake up that disoriented and feel sick. Naps are for pets and for babies only.
5: 100%. It always feels like you've had a hangover.
6: Yes.
5: Every single time.
6: When you wake up from a nap, you are the most foul you'll ever be. Just in general.
5: Everything about it.
6: Now you're reaching for your phone like, help, you know? What happened?
5: Bad breath.
6: Don't even say the word.
5: Puffy eyes.
6: Ugly, sick, scared. Napping. That's what a nap is.
5: What about other cultures that have napping ingrained in their society, such as the well-known siesta?
6: Resting is good. There should be an hour for resting. But to actually be unconscious during rest is crazy. Also, how stupid do you have to be to be able to turn your brain off in the middle of the day and just be like, none of that matters, I'm gonna fall asleep.
5: Napping's not for us.
6: I would actually go as far to say is that you're crazy if you take a nap. That they're insane to do.
5: I've napped
6: to like maybe twice.
5: In your life?
6: Yeah.
5: How long does it take you to fall asleep?
6: At least like 3 hours in bed.
2: I think we found the problem.
8: Yeah, some people just can't. Like, I'm not a good napper. I people can power nap. I think, Freebie, you've talked about how you can take, like, a 15-minute nap and feel great.
2: Yeah.
8: I can't do that because my brain will go, you're trying to take a nap right now. And then, like, I have to commit to sleep. And if I don't, if I just do, like, a 45-minute nap or something, enough that I actually fall asleep, I'm, like, what they describe, I'm a mess. Now I just want to sleep for, like, 3 hours. Like, I'm groggy the rest of the day.
4: That's Larry David's daughter.
2: It was
4: the girl who's saying that. Yeah, I saw her.
2: Was it Cassie David?
4: Yeah,
8: that would make sense.
4: I saw her. I was like, "That's Cassie David." And then as she kept talking, I was like, "Yeah, that's Larry David's daughter."
8: That makes sense now. Why she's so strongly opinionated about that?
2: That's a very Larry. That's a very Larry take.
4: Yeah.
2: That sleep specialist we saw years ago at Morning Show Boot Camp said if it's under 25 minutes, it's fine. Or it has to be in extensions of 90 minutes. So
8: like
2: either 90,
8: cycle, yeah.
2: 3 hours, 90 minutes, 3 hours, 5.5 hours, or 6 hours. Now you're getting close to sleep. But he said if you can do it where you have a chance to sleep for 90 minutes, you will generally wake up not feeling like you're going to die.
4: Mm-hmm.
2: And I found that to be pretty true.
3: Sorry, what about a 60-minute car nap?
2: If it works for you.
3: It worked for me.
2: You wake up groggy?
3: No, I woke up feeling great. I was nice and toasty warm.
2: Yeah. You needed that. You needed sleep, whether it was at night or not.
4: I don't understand people who don't like naps. Like, I get that you can't fall asleep or like, yeah, I just like to lay in bed and maybe read. I don't mind that. Yeah. But when you tell me that you just can't nap or that you think napping is gross or weird, I can sleep for 20 minutes. I can sleep for 3 hours. And I'm going to wake up and I'm going to be a way better person every time. Unless I'm like sick and my body actually is physically exhausted. If it is just a mental exhaustion and I get a nap in, the only reason that I'm fussy if I wake up is because I woke up before my alarm.
2: Yes.
4: I'm not disoriented. Other than like, what time is it? How long did I sleep for? And that's more of a present to me when you wake up and you're like, I got 2 solid hours in. Hell yeah. Now I get to eat and then go right back to bed. Hell yeah.
2: Right?
4: Oh my God, I love it. It's like a sleep shower to me, you know? That's what a nap feels
2: It is.
4: Like.
2: It's that same sort of refresh.
4: Yeah.
2: Like,
8: I have never experienced that.
2: My low limit for the shortest nap I'll try is 7 minutes. If I have 7 minutes, I will try to fall asleep.
3: Mm-hmm. I've done that before. Yeah, set an alarm for 8 minutes.
2: Yep.
3: Set an alarm for 9 minutes.
2: Yeah.
3: No problem doing that.
2: But I'm a fast faller asleeper, generally, if I'm tired.
7: I'm like hot wings. If I don't have the rest of my day free and I can't commit to taking a nap, I won't. Like the days where we have, when we're traveling, and we do the morning show, and then we go back to the hotel or something, and we're like, all right, we're all going to take naps, and I'll see you when we leave for the night show. I can't fall asleep.
2: Are you always like, okay, I'll be tortured in my room waiting for time to pass?
7: That's why I'm so glad that Kelly likes to go out and about and explore a little bit, is because I'm like, I'll sit there and watch SpongeBob all day. Like, I won't go to sleep.
2: Wow. I go to bed.
8: See, that's what
2: I
8: do.
2: Go on those days. Mm-hmm. It's not even a nap. I go to bed and I set the alarm for like 4 hours in the future.
7: Oh my God.
2: And that's just in case.
8: Yeah, that's what I have to do on those cases because it's not really a nap. It has to be in those like 90-minute cycles.
2: Now, that said,
8: a REM cycle, and then I can do it.
2: Like what she said, if you do get woke up in the middle of that cycle and then you wake up sleep hungover, I do hate that.
7: Yeah.
3: I think she's a bit traumatic. I'm not scared and I'm sick and smelly.
2: I do think the hot take of how dumb do you have to be able to turn your brain off in the middle of the day? I mean, the answer, I wasn't even offended. I'm like, this amount of dumb.
3: I don't think that's dumb at all.
2: I think it's advanced.
3: I think it's very advanced. You can be like, wow, I'm having the worst day ever and things are coming at me in all directions, but that's right. Put that in the back of my mind and
2: I'd say
3: power
2: if you
3: down.
2: Can't do it, that's when you're broken.
3: Yeah.
8: Yeah, probably. Always thinking about the things I gotta do.
2: I think it does matter.
8: Always thinking about it.
2: Like if you actually have ADHD, not just you're like, well, I think I have a little ADHD, but you actually have it. I think it's very difficult in that case because your brain says, ooh, this is a good time to throw a million ideas at you.
8: Totally.
7: I couldn't fall asleep last night to save my life. I was up till midnight. Just couldn't turn it off.
2: Man. I feel like mine used to be that way. When my wife and I first started dating and started sharing beds, she was so annoyed at first because I would fall asleep really quickly.
7: Mm-hmm.
2: She has ADHD, so it's not as quick for her. She's adapted, though. Maybe that's coming for all of you. Pretty good.
8: Yeah, I had to teach myself to sleep. When I was a kid, when I was in elementary school, I would lay awake at night thinking about anything. Like it wasn't like there was something on my mind that was killing me. It was just like stars, this, that. Like I couldn't shut it off. And I had to teach myself to sleep. So at night, now I fall asleep in like actual bedtime in like 30 seconds. It's like, bam. It's like, I'm done with the day now.
2: I still think of Steve saying, I forget who said it to you. But Steve realized that if you really want to fall asleep quickly at night, you have to do this thing where you close your eyes.
3: Yeah, nobody taught me that. It clicked in my brain one day when I was like 37 years old. I was like, oh, if I close my eyes, I fall asleep a lot quicker.
2: Like that's...
3: It's all right.
2: Well,
3: yeah.
2: No,
3: it's completely stupid.
2: I remember when you said that, we got texts from other people going, I had that same realization.
3: Yeah.
2: I'm like, I don't know how, like, no one taught me to close my eyes, and I'm not judging you for it.
3: No.
4: I am.
3: Yeah, you should. I just assumed that when you went
2: to
3: bed.
2: Swim with your mouth open every time, too.
3: Like, when you go to bed, once you're tired enough, your eyes just naturally close. But then I was like, but if I can expedite this a bit.
8: Yeah, you deliberately
3: myself.
2: On those days where if I can't fall asleep, which isn't very often, I will do stuff that tries to make my eyes tired so they will want to go to sleep.
4: Mm-hmm.
3: It's a weird world, man.
2: It is.
4: Sleep. I'm going to take a nap right now.
2: I feel like, this is not a great conversation for the second hour of a show that starts very early.
7: I'm tired.
2: What if we all took naps, Maitland? Would you just have to sit here and wait for us to wake up?
7: Uh-huh.
2: Like at a slumber party when you're the first one to wake up and you're like, I don't want to be rude.
7: Yep.
2: Everyone else is asleep and you set an arbitrary time of how long it'll take before you start making little noises, hoping someone else will wake up.
7: Or yeah, you get up and you pee every time you feel like you might have to go, just so that the sound of the toilet flushing might get people's attention.
2: When I was a kid, I had one friend where we learned that if you pulled on his covers, it almost every time would think it was his mom waking him up for school. And he must have been a real butt to her. Because like I did it one time because he took his bed and I slept on the floor when I stayed overnight at his house. And I think he offered the bed and I'm like, no, I'll sleep on the floor. So then I woke up early. And he's, of course, sleeping wonderfully in his bed. And so after I set an arbitrary time, like, oh, at 8 o'clock, it's okay if I make him wake up. So I wanted it to be gentle, so I started pulling on the comforter on the edge of his bed. And all of a sudden I hear, oh, I don't want to get up. And we're like 8th grade. I don't want to get up, Mom. Mom, I don't think there's school today. I'm like, oh, my God, he does it every time I pull it. Wow. So I just kept doing it and doing it. And it was great.
3: That never worked, by the way. I don't think there's school today.
2: Well, in this case, it was Saturday, so he nailed it that time. I don't know if he tried it every day or not. Yeah. More next. It is the Free Beer and Hot Wings Show. 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
2: Remember the whole thing about your porn name is the road you grew up on, mm-hmm. and your first name is your first pet. So my porn name was Buffy Freeland.
8: One of the other combos was like your middle name and the road you grew up on. So yeah. That one was great for me because mine was Nick Seminole.
2: And that's pretty good.
8: Yeah, that sounds like a good porno name.
2: Yeah. The one they had today was simple. It's your rap name. It's Lil. And then the reason you went to a hospital the last time. So I'm Lil Colonoscopy.
3: Oh, sweet. Lil Fart Attack.
4: I'm Lil Sist. So bad.
3: What about you, Hotwings?
4: He's blowing beans.
8: I think mine would also be Lil Colonoscopy.
2: No, I take it back. I'm Lil Shingles. In a moment, an unlikely hero saves WrestleMania, at least in one match that seemed to have gone south. But first, this. There's a fella that looks like he works at, like, a grocery store.
8: Okay.
2: And something happened, and he's blaming a child ghost. Now, Turns out he had gone ghost hunting a couple days earlier.
8: Oh, okay.
2: And they thought they had some activity. So now they go back to, he goes back to his regular job, working at the grocery store, it looks like, or a similar type retail store.
8: Okay.
2: And he's getting off for his shift. He's going to walk out, get in his car, and hit the road.
8: Yeah.
2: And something very weird happens. This is recorded when he went back in after his car was struck by a shopping cart. He wanted to see what happened because he got in and then smash. Shopping cart hit his car going kind of fast. And so this is him watching it with another person, and they recorded the moment.
32: Here's what happened. You walked by and said something, didn't you?
33: My jacket was broke.
32: Oh, okay. Look, you said something to it. right? You must have said something to it.
2: Okay. So he walks past, for those who can't see it, he walks past a shopping cart that is just sitting there on the concrete next to where people would come in and come out. Mm-hmm. Just somebody parked it there. It is not moving. He does not touch it. Agreed?
4: Agreed.
3: Right, yeah. So his coworker is giving him crap. Like, what'd you say to the cart?
2: Yes. And he's saying, what did you say to the child ghost? Because that's who this guy blames. So he's walking, doesn't look back.
32: You start moving. Oh, you shouldn't have said anything. Look at this.
2: He gets into the car. And now the cart, no one's around it. Not a single person. Yeah. He's in the car.
32: Oh, he's in. He shouldn't have said that to me. And then suddenly, you're still not in yet.
2: He gets in. The cart turns.
3: Dude, the cart doesn't about face.
4: Yeah. It can, like, roll forward or backwards because it's on a hill. That thing turns.
2: It did.
4: It turns.
2: And now he watch it zip.
32: All the car. It has to go to you.
0: Wow.
2: So it's going. It looks like it's going to hit the car next to him.
32: It misses that one.
2: It veers.
32: Right into it.
2: Come on. What's going on there?
3: It's a ghost.
8: Yeah, obviously it's a ghost. Yeah.
3: Haunted shopping cart. There's no other explanation.
2: Child ghost that became a hanger-on.
8: Yeah, clearly. Yeah. The only explanation.
2: So WWE WrestleMania went down over the weekend. They always get a ton of superstars to come back and huge celebrities to make cameos and everything else.
3: Yeah, red carpet stuff.
2: It's become it's annually a pretty big event.
8: Yeah.
2: I don't watch wrestling anymore. I haven't in years, but I still kind of look forward to WrestleMania weekend just to see the highlights.
3: Yeah, it's kind of a who's who.
2: It is. And one of the biggest highlights was Shane McMahon, whose dad, Vince McMahon, they're the family that owns WWE, at least for now, came back because he was a wrestler for many years and kind of performed that dual role of I'm an executive and a wrestler.
8: Mm-hmm.
3: Actually, before we get to that, I have a couple of pictures from the red carpet.
2: Oh, okay.
3: I want you guys to tell me, because this person's going to look familiar, but you may not be able to place exactly who they are.
8: Okay.
3: Who is this person?
8: Oh my gosh, it's Madonna. They went to the same surgeon.
3: So you know who that is.
8: Well, yeah, I mean, you can kind of tell, but it's ridiculous.
2: We're looking at the owner, Vince McMahon.
8: He's got...
3: This is what he normally looks
8: like. Okay, that's what he looked like when he was still moderately normal looking. Which the
2: great salt and pepper, more salt than pepper.
8: Pulled backward, just looking like a normal aging man. Now he went to the Madonna School of Plastic Surgery, has a Wayne Newton mustache, and really dark brown hair.
4: Like, there's no way that's the same guy.
3: The best Twitter response I saw was, it looks like Vince was drinking his own hair dye because his hair is
2: like a milk mustache. Said,
3: it's perfectly brown, and yeah, he has a milk mustache.
8: That his brown hair now has less gray in it than mine did when I was 11.
2: Mm-hmm. It's remarkable.
8: It's ridiculous.
3: It's terrible.
8: I mean,
2: so
8: wow.
2: The wrestler named The Miz is in the ring, and Snoop Dogg is interviewing him.
8: Okay,
2: and then
3: why exactly?
2: Okay, but I don't know.
8: Because WWE.
2: Okay. It made sense in the moment. And then Shane McMahon's music kicks in, and out he comes. And there's going to be a match between Shane McMahon and The Miz. Now, Shane McMahon's probably 45 years old, I'm guessing.
3: I bet he's...
2: He's still in good shape, still works out.
3: Mid-50s.
2: Could be mid-50s. So here they come. This is the moment.
1: Here comes the money.
8: Yeah, he's 53.
2: Is out there. Looks like he's in good shape still.
1: Shane O'Mac is back.
3: He's always kind of been barrel chested.
2: Yeah.
3: Gets around all right. By the way, look at how long this entrance ramp is. It's absurd.
8: It's so long.
2: I mean, they're at SoFi Stadium in Los Angeles, so it's probably from the end zone to the 50.
8: Yeah, he's just, kind of hopping around a little bit.
2: And I'd hate walking up that hill after wrestling for an hour. I'm like, I'm tired.
8: That's a long way. They should really have a cart on the way back. Yeah.
2: So the match starts. This is like 10 seconds in.
8: Okay, he's just trotted down there finally, and they're in the ring.
2: Irish whip sends the Miz off
5: Come
2: the rope.
5: Miz.
2: Oh,
3: he hops
2: center,
3: over him.
2: And when Shane hops over him.
8: Oh, he landed weird.
2: His knee blows out in all kinds of directions.
5: Oh, Shane still got it. Well.
8: He tried to get up, and then it didn't happen. It was bad. He's very hurt.
3: He actually looked at the Miz, and he kind of did like, uh-uh.
8: Yep. Yeah. He's like, I'm really hurt, man. He gave him the I am honestly hurt.
2: Yes.
5: Might have come down
8: He's
5: wrong on his knee.
8: Know. He's telling him
5: That's
8: right there.
2: So this is live. What do you do? I mean, the injuries happen. And so now what happens next, we're told, is completely improvised in the moment. You're going to see Snoop come back.
5: You take.
3: So they just said somebody's in Snoop's ear like, get in the ring, man.
5: What a great host.
8: Could you imagine if you're there and all of a sudden somebody's in your ear and goes, get in the ring.
3: Do something.
8: Go do something.
2: Right?
8: You're like, man, I'm just a rapper.
2: I'd be so excited because they got in wrestling parlance. They got to find a way to send this home. I'd be so excited. Like, I get to do it.
3: Wait, did you say, is this the final? Like, is this the main event?
2: No, it wasn't the main event, I don't think.
3: All right.
5: In WrestleMania, he's victorious without even breaking a sweat.
2: So the Miz is just kind of standing around, breathing heavy.
3: Camera's just focused on him.
2: Now here comes Snoop.
5: He's
2: got a microphone in his left hand. Delivers a big punch to the jaw. Down goes the Miz.
3: Punches him in the face.
8: Wasn't he on the Miz's punch side? Him in the face.
2: I don't know. I only know from these clips from Twitter.
3: Oh, I love it.
2: So then Snoop. Watch this. So the punch.
8: Okay.
2: Pretty good looking punch.
3: This is the second time, though. This is a second punch.
8: I think the first. Yeah.
3: Because
8: the,
3: look.
8: I think the first one, he didn't even touch him, did he? Wasn't that like, it like a movie punch?
3: It was.
8: Like he totally missed. Yeah. I mean, he's not even.
3: So, but because at first I thought that the next one was a replay.
2: Up. Yeah.
3: Because if you watch, like right now, Shane's still in the ring.
8: Yeah.
3: But on this one.
2: So he punches him again. Now he's going to go off the ropes. The Miz moves so that he can do it. Here comes the lamest people's elbow from The Rock you've ever seen. Snoop stands over him.
8: Okay.
2: He's going to walk slowly. Hands up in the air.
5: I still think we have a match. I mean, Snoop Dogg declared that
2: wearing his Dr. Bombay Letterman's jacket.
5: Snoop Dogg's going to make sure that he's okay.
8: Okay, now he does the
2: Rock thing.
8: He's just doing gestures.
2: throws his glasses into the stands like The Rock.
8: Glasses that are probably $1 billion.
2: Now he runs slowly off the ropes and the people's elbow. No, he missed the first time. And
8: oh
2: then,
8: my God.
2: Boom! Oh drops a people's God. Elbow.
8: I'm pretty sure Snoop is less athletic than me.
2: Winner and new Intercontinental Heavyweight Champion.
8: That's
2: great.
8: That's awesome.
2: All right.
3: Wrestling's never been better.
8: Oh, no.
2: It's still real to me. Back in a minute. It is the Free Beer and Hot Wig Show.
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10: 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Detectives are currently investigating a theft that occurred during the early morning hours of June 29th, 2026 at St. Patrick's Catholic Church. Several large copper downspouts were removed from the exterior of the building overnight. This incident is one of several similar copper thefts reported in the area. Surveillance video shows a possible suspect described as a white male wearing dark clothing and riding a bicycle. 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

0: Stupid.
1: Malin.
2: Mammals.
1: The answer is wet. What? People are Googling, are fish wet? What is wrong with you? Nope, they're bone dry.
3: I like that question because you can be wet but be on Earth, like above the water. You know what I mean? You can be sweating. So how come fish couldn't be like dry in their world?
4: Yeah, good point.
3: I don't know. Just really trying to understand. Like, I can sweat, so can fish dry out? Anyway, I thought that was a great question.
4: Why are you looking at me
3: like that?
1: I want to see how long this will go.
3: We're done.
1: I bet we're not. Tell us. Explain it. Just, I think I'll get it if you tell me one more time.
3: All right. Like how human beings can, like,
1: are you
3: we
1: just
3: can
1: saying that because
3: water.
1: You're wearing your wet sweatpants?
3: Yeah, and my pits are wet.
0: Mm. You think fish, when they like exercise, they produce dry?
3: See, that's what I'm saying, Alex. Yeah.
1: Look
3: maybe.
1: At him. His undergills are dry. He's been swimming too hard.
3: Look, I've never.
0: He's unperspiring.
3: I've never thought to ask this question, and apparently it's the most Googled. So I've got to.
1: Yeah, I mean,
3: it.
1: I want to make fun of you, but you ain't the only one. From this texture from West Michigan, I know you thought our fish horny was a top answer, but sending it 10 times is a lot. I think you're into fish. All right, one word answer. Why do clowns?
3: Why do clowns?
1: Your answer is quiet orgasm.
3: Yeah, kind of.
1: Okay. Steve, why do clowns?
0: It's a one word answer, huh?
4: Mm-hmm. Laugh. I don't know.
1: Okay. Kelly?
3: Why do clowns sing?
1: Howings.
0: Cry.
1: Maitland.
2: Ooh, exist. Good.
1: Exist. Correct. And that's, a great question.
0: That is a great question.
1: I'm going to give you five words. You tell me one. What happens if you eat?
3: Kelly?
1: Asparagus. Hot wings? That's one word. It's not and then asparagus.
3: Right.
1: Just making sure for people like me.
0: A single asparagus. What happens when you eat?
1: Mm-hmm.
0: Garlic.
1: Okay. Malin?
2: Eggplant.
1: Okay. Steve, did you answer?
4: No.
1: What happens when you eat?
4: Snakes.
1: The answer is mold.
3: Oh. Ooh.
0: You turn into cheese.
1: This one's two answers. You're all going to get it. And then we're done. Why are there holes?
4: In cheese.
3: That's great. In jeans.
0: In cheese.
2: In cheese.
1: I was wrong. No one got it. In donuts. There's holes in donuts. Oh. And the other stuff you said. Like Swiss cheese, but who buys that?
3: I love Swiss cheese. What are
4: Swiss
3: you talking
4: cheese is
3: about?
4: Fantastic.
0: Yeah, it's delicious.
4: Let me guess. American.
1: Steve, I know where my bread is buttered. I watch Old Glory fly up in the air, and I buy all the products that have its name. I like American beans, American fries,
4: American
1: cheese. I even eat American potatoes. Subset Idaho. More on the way. It is the Free Beer and Hot Wing Show.
5: From the 1067, the Fox Weather Center. Showers and thunderstorms are expected mainly before noon, with a high near 86. Tonight brings a slight chance of showers after 4 a.m., with a low around 74. Sunday sees a 30% chance of storms before 3 p.m., high near 87, and a low around 69. For the latest news, weather, and community info, visit DecaturRadio.com.
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13: Humans have documented rather.
14: Docuated.
15: Yeah. I'm about to docuate.
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15: I didn't go to school all these years to not docuate.
13: The actual number of square miles that are documented.
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13: Coyote Peterson, we talked about this earlier and then we ran out of time so we couldn't get to it. He's the guy that made, what did we find out? $700,000 a month on YouTube. At least that's the last time we looked it up, because of all the hits he gets from his nature series. Very popular with kids on YouTube, where he does nature shows, but he also gets bit by stuff. That's become his calling card. It started with the bullet ant, and then
16: various
13: murder hornets or whatever it was.
16: And spiders and all sorts of things.
13: And I feel bad, but we watch it just to laugh at his pain. Not because I want bad things to happen to him.
16: I think the one that really got us was the snapping turtle.
13: The snapping turtle.
16: And he had popsicle sticks that would keep the turtle from completely biting his finger off.
13: Yeah.
16: But then it bit like on the opposite side.
13: It bit the meat between the thumb and the index finger. And he's like, I missed the stick. Well, in this case, he's run out of actual living animals to bite and sting him. Boy, I am on a roll today. I apologize. This week, actually. On a roll this week with making that same mistake over and over and over again. All right, so this time it's a plant called the devil's toilet paper. And it's called that because it has tiny, little, very sharp spines all over it.
16: Microscopic looking. Because when you look at the leaf, you can't really see them. It's just, it's a big leaf, but it just looks like a regular old leaf.
13: Oh, you'd put your hand in that and you would be filled with pain and you would have no idea what was going on.
17: No.
18: And they look like little jelly darts. Like you could touch them and they'd be squishy.
17: Yeah,
13: they do.
17: Yeah. They're clear. Yeah.
18: Little icicles.
13: Mm-hmm. Ugh. So this is Coyote Peterson trying the devil's toilet paper.
19: I'm Coyote Peterson. Oh. And I'm about to enter the pain zone with the Australian.
13: You said the leaf was big. It's as big as a piece of typing paper,
16: it's huge.
13: Except it's leaf-shaped.
16: Yep, okay, it's huge.
17: So you can see where if somebody were out in the wild and needed to take a squash and thought, well, the best option I have is a big leaf.
13: It looks perfect.
17: Mm-hmm. You'd go, oh, that looks like a big, soft, green leaf.
19: Pain zone with the Australian giant stinging tree. Here we go. One, chew, I don't need to smack my arm. All I need to do is gently graze the leaf over the forearm like this, and I'm going to be nettled.
13: So he's going to hold the leaf steady and move his arm up and down.
17: Yeah.
13: And again, he said, like you said, doesn't have to be aggressive.
16: No.
17: No, they break off very easily, clearly.
19: Oh, boy. Three.
17: You can actually see it kind of slightly sticking, like sort of bouncing on his arm.
13: Like pulling on Velcro.
17: Those little nettles are just hitting him.
16: He's rubbing it against his arm no harder than if you were just walking past it and you just happen to raise your arm.
13: Absolute
17: brushing, yeah.
13: Now you can't see anything.
17: No.
16: Even zoomed in, it doesn't look like
17: anything. Doesn't appear to be doing much at the moment.
16: Yeah.
13: If I had never seen him before, I would say he was faking.
19: Oh my gosh, that is instantaneous. Okay, it's not a slow lead on. It is the second the leaf touches your skin. It feels like if you were to put Pop Rocks in your mouth and they start exploding. Ah, and then they just start hurting right away.
13: People, that's what people do with Pop Rocks.
17: I wouldn't like it under my skin, though.
13: No. That's a good point.
19: Holy cow. Holy cow. That is getting worse as the seconds go by.
13: Oh. You know, this is the weakest one. They're animating it with graphics.
17: Yeah, they're showing it
13: because they don't have a stinger
17: really
13: they can show.
17: You can't see anything. No.
13: Come on, Coyote.
19: Okay, so you can start to see all those little welts forming. The arm is beginning to turn red. This is sort of like the jellyfish of the plant kingdom. And those tiny nettles are almost like the nematophores that come off of the jellyfish's tentacles. Ah! Oh, I want to like rub it or do something to it, but I know if I do that, it's only going to work the nettles in deeper.
13: Is anyone else disappointed because you thought he was actually going to wipe his butt?
18: Well,
16: did you really think he was?
13: I hoped.
17: Could you imagine, though? I mean, if it hurts that bad, just brushing it against your forearm.
16: I'll zoom ahead so you can see.
17: Yeah, you can see that it's sort of like
16: how bad it gets. Bees now.
17: Okay,
16: he's
17: starting to get. It looks like hives.
16: Yeah.
17: It looks a bit like my wrist when I pet the wrong cat.
16: Oh, now look at it. Oh,
17: yeah,
13: okay. Now it's starting to
17: really like it's going from looking like hives to blisters.
13: Mm-hmm.
16: So this is 3.5 hours later, and
13: oh my,
16: he's going to use like a wax strip.
13: Oh, like they'd use to get hair off.
16: Yeah, he's going to put that on his arm and try to get him out those things.
19: All right, so what we're going to do now is let this set in for a bit longer, and then I'm going to try one of the remedies that I saw online, using hair wax strips to remove some of those trichomes from the skin.
17: His forearm looks like it would hurt. Now
13: it looks very painful. I'm taking back some of my statements.
17: Yeah.
19: What I want to do
17: very unpleasant.
19: Is lay the wax, starting at the back, into the nettle zone, just like that. Slowly.
13: Why did he wait so long? Just to show the effects, maybe?
17: Yeah,
13: so.
17: Probably, yeah.
19: Massage that wax in. Now, a little bit of heat is what's going to help that wax adhere to the skin. And at the same time, hopefully, those nettles. I want to remove as many of those from my skin as possible. Now, if you can get yourself to wax strips faster than the 3 hours and 30 minutes that I let go by, it would be better because remember, these are going to constantly be working themselves down and into the skin.
13: Oh, God. I never even thought of that. Yeah. Like the fact that they go deeper, they're going to get locked in there.
17: And yeah, it'd be almost impossible to see them because they're clear.
13: Mm-hmm.
19: All right. I feel like that's on there pretty good. You guys ready?
13: This seems like pulling this off would hurt a lot.
17: Oh, man. I bet it would.
19: Fast and quickly. One, two, three. Oh! Ow.
13: Can you imagine
19: if
13: he then was upset by the pain and he smashed his hand down on that wax,
16: right,
13: turned upside down? Oh, it's in my other hand! It's in my other hand, and I did it very hard! Come on, Coyote.
19: And I don't know. I don't know if that made it any better. Might have made it worse, to be honest with you. I maybe can see some very fine little... Yeah, I definitely can. There's no way you're going to see this on camera, but I 100% can see that it has removed some of the nettles.
13: Oh.
19: And I'm wondering, from an angle, this is how I was able to see the nettles earlier. From an angle, don't see any nettles remaining. But to play it safe, I'm going to use my one other side to this wax strip.
17: This reminds me a little bit of about 3 years ago, I had, you wouldn't know this in the South probably, but in the North, we have snow sticks. And the ones I ever made out of fiberglass. And you just put them along the edge of a road or a driveway, and it lets plows know where to go and what to do. Mm-hmm. So I had put those in, and I was going to take them out. And I was just, I always use gloves, except that time. And they're fine usually when you first put them in, but if they get flexed at all during the winter time, they will get those little fine splinters.
18: Oh.
17: And so I slid my hand on them. You can't see them because the sticks themselves are green, but when you break off those little tiny little individual fibers of glass, it was in my palm and you can't see it. And I just had to wait. And I did try like tape. I was taking duct tape and trying to pull them out. And that hurt for days.
13: Now, Steve, there's another video at the bottom of that of another person in Australia who intentionally stabs himself with the spines of a stonefish.
16: What is a stonefish?
13: It's a fish that would absolutely look like a stone or a piece of coral if it was underwater. It doesn't even look like, even when he's doing it, it doesn't look alive. And the spines are across the top along, is that the dorsal fin on the top? And plenty of fish have those as a defense.
16: Oh,
13: but these ones, there's skin over it.
16: That's a crazy looking fish.
13: And when the skin is pulled down, the spines are an inch and a half long, incredibly sharp, and a weird aqua green color not found in nature.
18: Yeah, they're very pretty.
13: Right? I mean, it looks like southwestern architecture.
17: It does. It looks very turquoise. Yeah.
8: With the stonefish, the most toxic fish in the world.
17: God, is that an ugly...
8: I'm going to go with this front spine here. Ready? This spine.
17: That's so ugly.
8: On three.
13: I
17: don't want to see him get
13: He's
17: poked.
13: Holding the spine with, like, tweezers almost.
17: Yeah.
13: And he's pointing it, and he's going to take it and stab it into the bottom of the... On the bottom side, like if you were pretending your hand was karate chopping. He's going to stab it into that.
17: Oh, God. Yeah.
16: Okay.
17: Oh, no.
8: Two.
17: It's thick.
8: Three. Yep.
13: So even if you did that with a needle, it wouldn't be pleasant.
17: No, but this thing's wide like a thorn. Like a big thorn.
8: I could feel it.
17: It gets wide real fast.
8: Off my finger right now.
17: I don't like that.
8: It does not feel good. Wow, the tide is coming in. All right, here, let's...
17: Oh, well, good plan, stupid.
8: Hang on. Let's move out of here. The tide's rolling.
16: Yeah, just leave that fish there.
17: Yeah, leave it there. Yeah. Who cares?
8: I'm going to come over here. And put the fish back in the tank, man. Oh.
13: So each of these stonefish...
8: Right there is where the spine went in.
17: You mean where the blood is?
13: They have 13 spines on their back, and they are the most venomous fish in the world. The venom, you can step on one and not know it's there, and it just hurts at first and then gets progressively worse. The venom causes intense pain and is believed to have killed many people in the Pacific and Indian Ocean who didn't know it was there before they accidentally stepped on it. So this is a great idea.
8: Immediate fire spreading up my fingers. I can already feel it in these three. I'm okay right now.
13: His hand is turning
8: it's
13: weird
8: like a
13: colors.
8: Magnitude of pain. It is like throbby, achy. Hang on, I gotta walk it off.
13: Do you think Coyote Peterson sees this and he's like, damn it, I was gonna do that next. I was gonna chew on one. More next. It is the Free Beer and Hot Wings Show.
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17: It would be wildly inappropriate for me to run my hand up my children's butt crack.
18: It's not their bare butt crack. It sounds bad when you say it like that, Hot Wings. They're wearing jeans or something, like pajama pants, I don't know, but you just got a credit card when they're not paying attention. And that sounds really bad when I say it like that, too.
17: Oh, no, as long as a boy's got pants on, you can totally grab his wiener.
18: No, I'm not saying grab the wiener.
17: As long as a girl has a shirt on, you can touch her boob.
18: Nope.
6: God, hard to believe you ended up not being
18: it's
6: an
18: different.
6: Elementary teacher.
17: Whoa, is it?
18: It's different.
17: Why?
18: Free beer?
17: She's got her budding nubbins, and you can, oh, yeah, just go ahead, and why not?
6: Yeah, do you ever play Tune
18: budding
6: in Tokyo?
18: Nubbins?
17: Yeah. Why not?
18: No.
17: Let's just go around touching everybody.
18: No. I'm not butting somebody's nubbins.
13: So a pizza place in Columbus, Ohio is catching some heat. I think most people saw it as a laugh, and most people thought it was probably a sign of the times. They wanted to hire people. We've talked to enough business owners, and if you're in any business, you know it can be really hard to get people mm-hmm. that are reliable and show up for certain types of jobs.
17: Definitely.
13: Our pal that owns a couple pizza places says, man, we're giving them raises because it's easier to pay them more mm-hmm. than it is to find someone who will uh-huh. actually show up, and has told us some horror stories, and mm-hmm. we've heard that from a lot of people. But in this case, they put a sign up that says, now hiring non-stupid people.
17: Okay.
13: Does that bother you?
16: No.
18: No.
13: No, it's
17: no,
13: great.
17: No, they want people who aren't stupid.
16: Yeah, it only offends you if you are stupid.
17: They've had plenty of stupid people there, and they don't want any more stupid people.
13: I want to offer this up. If you were going to put out a specific sign for where you work that said, now hiring blah, blah, blah, that embraced the stereotype of your job, what would it say? Like, for ours, it would say, now hiring loud talkers who always have a story.
17: Mm-hmm.
18: Who are willing to work three jobs and get paid for one.
13: But will be mad about it even though they know that's going
17: yes.
13: to happen.
17: Yes.
13: That's a long sign.
18: Mm-hmm. Yeah.
13: But it needs to be.
16: Hate getting a good night's sleep? Apply within.
13: Yes. 1-800-947-3979.
7: Padua Pizza Shop in southwest Columbus creating quite the buzz on social media. The owner's putting up a, quote, non-traditional sign that says, now hiring non-stupid people. The owners tell Stephanie Dupre it was meant to be funny, but at least one customer didn't think so.
17: Oh, the shop says customer. Someone made it. They're not asking about the customer feedback. They're trying to hire people. What do they care what that customer?
13: They could put up a sign that said, now selling pizza to stupid and smart people. If it's good pizza, I'm still going.
16: Yeah.
7: Didn't think so. And the shop says someone made a fake order over $100 and never picked it up.
16: No.
7: Steph, what did people say to you when you were out there tonight?
9: Well, Bob, the owner says the sign was, like you said, meant to be a joke. And I will say every person that I spoke to today, they felt the same way.
17: Yeah, this is one person.
10: I laughed. I did laugh at it. Like, but I get it. I get where they're coming from, but I don't think it's like a bad idea.
11: Now hiring non-stupid people is written on a sign hanging outside of Santino's Pizzeria on the southwest side of Columbus. Some customers not bothered by it.
10: I understand where they're coming from because, you know, you want someone to work here that's going to comprehend what's being ordered or service.
13: Thanks for breaking down what a person is.
16: This is too in-depth.
17: She's trying too hard to make it, you know, like, upstanding.
16: Right. It wasn't hieroglyphics.
17: No, no.
16: It doesn't have to be decoded.
17: Yeah, you know, I mean, a place like this often hires younger people or, you know, temporary people, and sometimes those people are boneheads, and they don't want boneheads.
13: The longer she explains it, the more I think she couldn't get a job there.
17: Yeah.
10: But it can be offensive. But
13: to
10: I'm
13: who?
10: Here.
18: A post
13: to
18: on
13: what, the stupid, right?
16: Yeah. Yeah.
18: A post on Facebook had more positive comments than negative.
13: Yeah.
18: A lot of people saying they thought it was funny, which is exactly how the owners say they meant it.
0: It's more humor than anything. It's not meant to like target anyone like that or be rude.
13: Jaden loved her in La La Land.
16: Wow. Wow, yeah.
18: She does look just like her. Jaden Dunnigan has been working in her parents' shop for years.
0: Thank you.
18: She says finding good help has been difficult, which was a big driver for her family to choose that particular sign.
16: Pizza looks fantastic.
13: It does. Yeah, it absolutely does.
16: Big fluffy crust. You know,
1: yeah. For the last few years, we've had a hard time finding somebody to put the salad on top of the hot pizza.
13: Hello, our pizza place.
0: A lot of people that we've hired has been a little bit not wanting to work. There's God, really no worth
16: pizza. It is. My oh, and they're brushing God. The crust with like the butter,
18: I mean,
16: garlic.
13: I might have ordered pizza from there if it said whites only. That's how good that pizza looks.
18: Johnny John.
13: That wasn't Johnny John. That was a joke by me. But you can see where the two may intersect.
0: Worth ethic behind them, so I guess that's the meaning behind the non-stupid.
18: Dunnigan says someone called in a fake order of over $100 Thursday night in response to it.
0: It was about 10 pizzas, I believe. We made the order. He called
13: 10 pizzas,
0: back.
13: $100? This place is the best pizza place
18: wow.
13: in the world.
18: Yeah.
16: Why'd they make them without the person paying for it first?
18: Most of the time when I go places, I have the option to pay over the phone or in person, but they have my phone number and my name.
16: Yeah,
13: usually if you're ordering quite big quantities, yeah. though, they'll have
18: yeah.
13: Okay.
16: Yeah, seems like an easy thing to fix.
0: And he actually ended up talking down to one of our employees, said that our pizza sucks, and he's canceling the order.
18: Someone admitted to placing the fake order in this Facebook post.
2: What an idiot.
13: And
16: so this person,
13: the stupid person
16: would not be hired.
13: Like, and, yeah, exhibit A, stupid person.
16: God.
18: We tried to reach out, but the account was deactivated.
13: Huh.
18: So what did the shop do with all that food? They gave it to the community.
0: Since we don't really enjoy wasting food here, we always think that, you know, someone else in need is...
16: You're being too nice. You have to say this person who ordered it and then bragged about it in an online forum is an example of, and then turn and point to the sign, a stupid person.
13: Right, yeah. Meanwhile,
8: not welcome to work.
13: The complaint dummy's getting lapped by this teenage girl who shows up for work.
16: Yep.
2: She's the owner.
13: She's the owner?
16: I thought it said she was. It did say
8: she,
16: owner, but then
8: she
16: it,
8: referenced her
16: yeah,
8: parents'
16: but then
8: pizza
16: they said
8: place.
16: That her, oh, okay. She's been working at her parents' pizza place for years.
2: Well, still, she's a
13: she's
2: great
13: part
2: representation.
13: Of the owner, yeah, absolutely.
2: Yeah.
0: Is out there who can actually enjoy this food.
2: Good for you.
18: The owners told me this sign has actually been up for about 2 months, and it's brought them more customers. And they're encouraging the community to stop by for a slice of pizza or an application.
13: It's the best thing that ever happened at that place.
8: Yeah, it worked out really well.
13: What a there's some strange Ohio text coming in. I don't know how Ohio started being the whipping post. But
16: oh, because it's
13: it
16: the more dangerous than Brazil.
13: Brazil. That's what my children tell me. Memes have taught them.
8: Well, it's got more really things great. That are on fire right now.
13: True. That's true. Let's see.
16: What kind of Ohio smack are we getting?
13: Yeah. It's a little a little bit troublesome what's coming in.
16: Okay.
13: So probably I don't want to be involved in the fight they decided to pick. Let's see. What is the sign that would be up in front of your work? I'm a surveyor. Sign would need a surveyor, someone to lay out so people can ignore and blame you when it's wrong. It's good money. let's see. I worked in the hospital business, and we always said, now hiring, Blue Cross and Blue Shield must have a sign up that says, A-holes inquire within.
18: This one, I put this up on social media too at FBHW show, and John Brady said, now hiring, no experience needed and no training provided.
13: Yeah. Oh boy, that could
16: perfect.
13: Be
16: oh, I wonder
13: lots
16: what the job
13: of
16: is.
13: Businesses.
8: Most of them.
16: Probably
13: this
16: brain
13: one.
16: Surgeon or something.
13: Are you having family trouble? Come to work with us. You'll never see them again because you work every day. Signed, the post office.
18: And I do feel for the post office. Anytime I go there, the one I go to, I feel like is all there's always a line out the door, and it's always the same one lady who is super nice and so knowledgeable. She's been there forever.
13: Yeah.
18: I feel like there's just I don't even know if she drinks coffee, but I just want to bring her like a gift card to somewhere where she could just maybe take a break or something. I know, I really should.
16: Put your money where your mouth is.
13: Yeah.
18: Yeah, that's right.
13: Yeah, everybody can say they want to.
17: Yeah.
13: I want to give $1 trillion to poor people.
18: Well, do it.
13: What do you want to do, Steve?
16: I want to fly poor people to the moon.
13: Yeah, I want to make sure all kids have parents that love them. Work in IT, now hiring people who know how to use Google. this one, any job, trainable idiot needed.
17: Yeah, a lot of people aren't trainable.
16: Yeah, we've definitely noticed that.
18: Oh my God.
17: Yeah, some people are just not trainable.
13: Yeah, we proved that wrong.
18: I know.
13: Now hiring lazy complainers. This one's impossible. The hiring at our company would say you need a diploma and common sense. You get one or the other. That's how it seems sometimes.
17: We need agriculture mechanics. Help feed America with even less recognition than farmers.
13: this text. Do you have boots? You have a job. Back in a minute. 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
3: 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Detectives are currently investigating a theft that occurred during the early morning hours of June 29th, 2026 at St. Patrick's Catholic Church. Several large copper downspouts were removed from the exterior of the building overnight. This incident is one of several similar copper thefts reported in the area. Surveillance video shows a possible suspect described as a white male wearing dark clothing and riding a bicycle. 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
13: I'm Free Beer, one of the hosts. And after we did our Live at Night show on Friday, which was a lot of fun at Category 10, thanks to Jen and her staff there. They were outstanding. But y'all, Steve, Kelly, Maitland, and respective others, Steve's wife, Annette, Maitland's boyfriend, her boo, Josh, they were going out. Hotwings had an early flight, and I know I've learned to know me over time. Fun me, which is a very small portion of me, as you guys know, is like, let's go out and have fun. But then regular me gets there and goes, I've made a mistake and I'm tired. So you guys had had our the wives club, Annette, Kayla, and Josh.
31: Yes.
13: Had a number of drinks during the show and before the show and after the show. So they were tuned up. Now, I thought I disappointed my wife because she's like, we should go out. And I said, I'm not going to lie. I don't want to. I said, I would have fun with you all. But I would also be like, I wish I was home, tired, you know, shoes and whatnot. And so We go home. We're in our room for maybe 5 minutes. And my wife, somewhat drunkenly says, "You knew I needed to come back here, and you did that for me. Thank you." She's like, "I would have been hungover all day Saturday if we continued at that pace."
0: My second wind carried me to the heavens.
1: Yeah,
2: oh, my. Yeah, I knew that your wife wanted to go out because when we were doing the night show, our phones were sitting like right next to each other on the table. And at one point, they swapped because I picked up your phone thinking it was mine. And I saw the message, a message from Kayla. And I was like, oh, that's not my phone. And it said, like, "Can we please go out tonight with everybody or something?"
13: So I felt bad.
2: And then, you guys didn't. But that's all right, though. We carried the torch.
13: You did. And we made up for it the next day. Now, the drive home, Hot Wings drove home. And I really appreciate that. But Hot Wings was uncharacteristically flummoxed in the parking ramp by someone behind us. And it made me laugh all day the next day because we pull into the ramp next to the hotel and someone pulls in after us. And Hot Wings immediately like, "He's right on my ass.
1: Well,
13: get off my ass, man."
1: Yes.
13: And then
2: shaking an angry fist in the rear view.
13: And so we're driving up and there's no spots and we're all looking, you know, trying to do your passenger's duty.
1: Mm-hmm.
13: And Hot Wings is looking and driving. Look at him. He's right there. We're like, "Well, what do you want him to do?"
1: Yeah, he was annoying the piss out of me is what it was, because I was looking for a spot, and this dude in a jacked up pickup was 1 inch from my bumper. And I'm like, "Dude, like, where do you want me to go?" So I finally pulled over and go, "Just go past me, you dick."
13: Comics drove by like five parking spots, and we're speeding up going by him. He's like, "I got to get away from this guy." And we're like, "Just park in a spot."
1: You know I needed to back in.
2: Oh, that's so finally, why
13: Hot Wings pulls into like where there was like three spots open. We've gone up so far. We're now past single spots to where there's like room to turn around. Yeah. Whips in like diagonal across one of the parking lines. That guy goes by. And then we drive the wrong way down. Well, not the wrong way, but the opposite way back down to get one of the many parking spots we went by.
1: Yeah.
13: It was just that person really bothered Hot Wings by driving in the same direction.
1: Bothered me. And I was trying to get you and your lovely bride and her barely there dress closer to the door. So
0: she's wearing a turtleneck.
13: What's going on?
2: She has so many turtlenecks, by the way.
1: No.
0: She was wearing two in the airport yesterday.
2: Yeah, I refer to it as a tortoise neck.
13: Yeah.
2: Because it was so turtlenecky.
13: Yeah, Hot Wings, we're getting up to go, and my wife's wearing a black turtleneck sweater. And she goes, "Guess how many sweaters I have on?" And I go, "Well, the fact that you're asking means more than one."
1: That's so funny.
13: That's weird. And she pulls it up. There's an identical sweater underneath that's short-sleeved.
1: Oh, my God. How could she not have been 1,000 degrees while traveling?
2: Her neck was like this.
13: Yeah,
2: it's like a foot wide.
1: Oh, my gosh.
13: It looked like football players in the 90s where they had that big pad behind their head. But yeah. So, but we appreciated the drive.
1: Yeah.
13: And it was funny that you got flummoxed by somebody going in the same direction as you in a parking ramp.
1: Very annoyed by that person. And I did want to get you guys closer to the door.
13: She
1: was wearing a skirt, and I go, you know, it's cold out. Plus, I have, you know, I'm tender too.
13: Yeah, we're all tender.
1: So I wanted to be as close as possible.
13: We're weak. It was fun.
1: Yeah, that guy came flying up behind me. I want to punch him in the face.
2: Good morning, I'm
13: it's
2: Steve.
13: It's still real to you, damn it.
1: I had forgotten all about it. Now I'm right back there.
2: Pissed off all over again?
1: Yeah, I quickly forgot about that and to leave the keys behind at the desk.
2: Good morning, I'm Steve. And over the weekend, I learned that there's a distinction between food and snackies.
0: Oh, my God.
2: Because it was about 2 a.m. when we left that one bar and we had to walk back to where your dad, Kelly, was staying. Major Cheese was staying at one hotel because you guys had to pick up bags. And then we caught an Uber from there back to our hotel. So we're standing out front and the Uber pulls up. It's so cold. And Annette was just looking out the window at this hot dog cart. And she's like, "I want a snacky."
0: And then we were both
2: like, "Snacky?"
13: This was not something you'd heard before?
2: No. I want a snacky.
0: Well, we pulled up at a stoplight, too, and then there was like a series of either food trucks, food carts, whatever, and my boyfriend, Josh, knew how hungry she was. He said, "Annette, don't look out the window right now." And she goes, "I saw them, Josh. I saw them." And then I thought she started crying because she was like, "I just want snackies. I'm going to wither away."
2: like, I think it'd be all right. It's, yeah, you know, about a 6 minute ride back to the hotel. And I said to her, well, at the hotel in the lobby, they have one of those like little pantries.
13: Oh,
2: you
13: yeah.
2: can go in and they got all kinds of snacks and everything. I was like, you can get your snacky at the hotel.
13: Yeah.
2: And then she looked at me and she said, that's foodies, not snackies.
13: What? It seems like just the opposite.
2: What the hell are you talking about? And then she went in there.
13: Foodie, not snacky.
2: She grabbed a Hot Pocket.
13: A Hot Pocket?
2: Okay. Went up to the hotel reception desk and said, what did she say, mate?
0: Can I buy this thingy?
2: She buys it, goes back into the pantry, pops it in the microwave for, I don't know, 2 minutes or whatever it is.
13: Okay.
2: Takes it out and then picks it up off the plate and is holding it up to her mouth. And me and Josh are both like, stop!
13: Oh, yeah. No, the outside might feel cold, but the inside will be 1,000 degrees.
2: Dude, you got to let those things cool for like a half hour before you bite into them.
13: Yeah, your best bet is just to cut it all open and just let it all
2: and she
13: cool
2: flinched.
13: Off.
2: Because we yelled at her so loudly.
13: Yeah, and you can't raise your voice to someone who just said, can I buy this thing?
2: Thingy.
13: That is snacky.
2: Thingy.
13: That's a tender-hearted person.
2: Yeah.
0: Well, and the way she was holding it, too, she looked like a cartoon mouse that had just found treasure. Like, she just, yeah, exactly.
13: I didn't even see it, but that was exactly what I imagined.
2: Yeah, and then so we went up to the room. She ended up eating her snacky. And we woke up the next morning, and there were potato chips all over her side of the bed.
13: Oh, my gosh.
8: Yeah, the fact that I didn't wake up until lunchtime because we didn't go to bed until 3 o'clock in the morning. Mm-hmm. And so when I woke up, and Steve said that he and his wife had gone to, like, I think y'all did, like, an Italian restaurant for breakfast or something. Lunchtime because we didn't go to bed until 3 o'clock in the morning. Mm-hmm. And so when I woke up, and Steve said that he and his wife had gone to, like, I think y'all did, like, an Italian restaurant for breakfast or something.
2: It was. Like, we weren't planning on going there, but we walked.

0: coffee and be alive for a minute, though. And I had to walk around the hotel. I got lost. Couldn't remember what room my dad was in. Like, oh, my God.
1: Yeah,
0: I was dying.
1: We hit 10 a.m. and we were laying there. She's like, you know, it's 10 o'clock. I was like, really? Because we had the curtains closed, and there were those really good blackout curtains. Mm-hmm. So it was still pitch black in the room. It's like, 10 o'clock? This is amazing.
2: I just remembered I had a food-related issue at the end of Saturday night.
1: Uh-oh.
2: I totally forgot about this. So we were down on Broadway watching at the honky-tonks, drinking from, like, well, Kayla and I got there at, like, 1 o'clock. And so by the time we went to Legends, we had already gone to two other places. And I started with doubles. That's not right. You start with singles.
3: Yeah.
2: And then just stay singles.
3: Yeah, you start with doubles if you're only going to do two.
2: Yeah.
3: For the night.
2: But so we did that, and then we hung out, and then we eventually went to the Grand Ole Opry. All the times to Nashville, never done that. So that was pretty awesome. And on the way back, pretty quick drive, like 10, 15-minute drive back to the hotel. And we're walking in, and I see, like, there's a Uber Eats delivery car there. It's got the little Uber sign on it. And they get out with a pizza, and I go, oh.
1: Is that for Greg?
2: That's so good. I go, I wish we'd we should have ordered something. And Kayla goes, I'm pretty sure that's the one you ordered.
3: Oh, my gosh. And it really was for Greg.
2: And I go, I don't think so. And I look at the app. I had at some point ordered a pizza.
1: Oh, you must have been so happy.
2: It was the most wonderful thing I've ever had in my life.
1: Oh, geez.
3: That's insane.
2: Yeah. It is insane. It really is. I felt pathetic and awesome at the same time.
1: Yeah, you got your own snacky.
2: Yeah, I got it was a surprise. Like, I gave me the best surprise of the night. How often can you say that?
3: I mean, you got to be having a good time if you forgot you ordered your own food.
2: Mm-hmm. Right? I mean, that's the center of my universe. Someone bring me food!
3: That's your totem. Like, that's how you know life is real.
2: More on the way. It is the Free Beer and Otwig Show.
4: From the 106.7 The Fox Weather Center, showers and thunderstorms are expected today, mainly before noon. High near 86 with a south-southwest wind around 7 miles per hour. The chance of rain is 80%, with possible rainfall up to half an inch. Tonight, a slight chance of storms after 4 a.m., low around 74. Sunday brings a 30% chance of storms, high near 87. For the latest news, weather, and community info, visit DecaturRadio.com.
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The late Chris Cornell, along with his Soundgarden Rock and Roll Hall of Fame bandmates. Yeah, they went in last November. Lester, just sailing away through this superset on a Saturday morning. Good morning. Thank you so much for listening. It's going to be a great morning. Trust me, when we rock out with Sticks.

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0: Nice way to wrap up that superset, huh? Steve Miller Band, Rolling Stones. Coming up in just mere moments, you and I are going to rock with Leonard Skinner. The Red Rocker's going to drop by. Yeah, that Sammy guy. It's a Saturday. Got to do some rocking. You know, Boston as well. And just kind of biding our time for the next 2 weeks of Saturdays till college football. The real stuff comes back. Yeah, no more, you know, exhibition NFL stuff we got to watch for the next few weeks. Okay, we'll give you that. But college football, 2 weeks from today, the Ireland Bowl. This year, the ACC is the conference that gets featured. And, of course, the ACC is going to send somebody. They got to send their number one media tractor, Bill Belichick in North Carolina versus TCU, Ireland Bowl, 2 weeks from today. There's other big games. North Carolina State, Virginia. Last year, the last few years on the opening zero or week zero, they call it, there haven't been that many good games. But North Carolina State, Virginia, 2 weeks from today, along with that Ireland Bowl. Plus other big name programs playing the big name versus little game, or little name game. USC, Florida State, Stanford should all win. They're playing weaker opponents, but who knows? I mean, Stanford's going out to Hawaii. They got to play Hawaii, which is a high flying team. Yeah, if you're itching for football. You're only 2 weeks away.
1: And Doug.
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6: From the 106.7, the Fox Weather Center. Showers and thunderstorms are likely before late morning, with a high near 86. Tonight brings a slight chance of storms after 4 a.m., with lows around 74. Sunday will be partly sunny with a 30% chance of showers, high near 87. For the latest news, weather, and community info, visit DecaturRadio.com.
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0: That's a pretty good advice for life from Grandma Van Zant and Grandma Collins. Yeah, their grandkids, Al and Ronnie, wrote that song about the advice they were given by their grandmas to just be a simple, kind human being and do the right thing. Great song. Listen to the lyrics real close if you want to learn a lesson. It's Lester. I'm Nick. By now, hopefully you've heard. I mean, this... I feel sorry for the people that work at Taylor Farms. They're getting abused, I'm sure. Another recall. Salsa and guacamole from a farm that they, of course, say they no longer source from. But 26 states, they're pulling anything that contains the jalapenos in them. Salsa, guac, the other things that you can buy. Little pre-made things. 26 states and like 11 products, I think. Maybe even more now. It was up to 16, maybe. But yeah, they're blaming a farm in Mexico for the issue, and they no longer source from them. But so it's okay now. But boy, they've had a pretty rough summer there at Taylor Farms.
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4: For today, partly cloudy skies, a stray shower or thunderstorm is possible with a high of 93. For tonight, partly cloudy skies, a stray shower or thunderstorm is possible with a low of 74. And for tomorrow, partially cloudy skies will give way to cloudy skies later with a high of 90.
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0: Late great Stevie Ray Vaughan wrapping up his first part of the hour. Got Nirvana to kick off another super set that also has some Peter Frampton and Police just moments away. Thank you so much for joining us this Saturday morning.
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Going from Aerosmith singing about, well, rumoredly, Vince Neil. Motley Crue, they were opening for the band, and they were walking behind him in his tight spandex, and they thought, oh, that's a good-looking lady, and Vince turned around and went, ah! To the silly song that Sting wanted to write for the Police, because he was a big fan of, like, Tootie Fruity and Doo-Wah Diddy, stuff like that growing up. So he came up with dee doo doo dee da da da. All smile and sing along. The Police, part of another.

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1: Yeah.

0: Mr. Frampton, the Rock and Roll Hall of Famer, with a lot probably due to that one right there. It's Lester, the late, great Eddie Money, the Rolling Brothers out of Georgia, plus a little cowbell for a Saturday morning. Great late Leslie West shredding the guitar and getting that cowbell song, Mississippi Queen, coming up in moments on this, the 15th of August. Not halfway until we get halfway through the day today. Yeah, it's 31 days in August, but yeah, pretty much the middle point this weekend. And in terms of stuff on the calendar on the wall here, I like the top of the list from the Half Dollar Store down the street, that calendar somebody put up way back at the beginning of the year. National Relaxation Day. Do it today. Kick back, crank the radio, and just chill. It's also World Honeybee Day, International Homeless Animals Day, Back to School Prep Day. Yeah, a lot of families getting the stuff together. Meringue Pie Day. Oh, Lemon Meringue Pie Day. Break the Monotony Day. Chant at the Moon Day. No, it's on the calendar, so it's got to be real, right? Leather Craft Day for those that craft leather. Oh, that's a forgotten field, right? Specialist and then some. No SpongeBob Day. And finally, the last one I think should be near the top. Today's World Greatness Day. May your greatness shine. And we'll let it shine with Mountain next.
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7: From the 106.7 The Fox Weather Center. Showers and thunderstorms are likely today, mainly before midday. The high will be near 86 with a southeast wind shifting to the southwest. Tonight, a slight chance of storms after 4 a.m. with a low around 74. Sunday brings a chance of showers, a high near 87, and overnight lows near 69. For the latest news, weather, and community info, visit DecaturRadio.com.
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7: A high near 87 and overnight lows near 69. For the latest news, weather, and community info, visit DecaturRadio.com.
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0: The only shaking I'm going to be doing is inside some air conditioning, keeping cool best I can. 106.7 The Fox, along with Lester, thank you so much for listening, and thank you so much for being a part of the Decatur community. 106.7 The Fox, reminding you that the third Tuesday of every month, 5:30 to 6:30, the Coalition of Neighborhood Organizations, CONO, meets at the public library. 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
6: For today, partly cloudy skies, a stray shower or thunderstorm is possible with a high of 93. For tonight, partly cloudy skies, a stray shower or thunderstorm is possible with a low of 74. And for tomorrow, partially cloudy skies will give way to cloudy skies later with a high of 90.
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0: Well, you know, Ozzy may not know, but I, Lester St. James, do. I know for a fact you're going to keep your radio cranked up because Scorpions, Judas Priest, Rush, and more rocking us in seconds.
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Klaus Meine on lead vocals and the rest of the German Rockin' Scorpions with the Big City Nights, along with Laster, enjoying the Living After Midnight of Judas Priest, now part of a superset of killer classics. We're serving up absolutely free for you, my friend. 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

0: The Rock and Rush Boys, preceded by Yes, I've Seen All Good People, and The New World Man, along with Lester, Pearl Jam, Alice Cooper, ZZ Top, rocking us in moments. Did you get your tease last night watching your favorite pro football team's exhibition game? Or maybe they're playing today? Or Thursday night they played? Yeah, first real full weekend of exhibition scrimmages, as I like to call them, under the belts of all the teams. Got that tease a week and a half ago with the pro football game. Now we got two more weekends of this, yeah, football. Things for real start Wednesday, September 9th. NFL kicking off that Wednesday, Thursday, Sunday, Monday games. College football, of course, if you can't wait for the pros. 2 weeks from today, the Ireland Bowl. Now, if you need sports today, you got Little League World Series regional action going on. The little kids, the boys, going to Williamsport next week. PGA kicked off their playoffs, the FedEx playoffs. So if you like golf, there you go. Something to watch. You just got to get through these next 2 weeks, my friend.
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4: From the 1067, the Fox Weather Center. A chance of showers and thunderstorms this morning. Then partly sunny with a high near 87. Winds from the southwest at 6 to 8 miles per hour. Tonight, a slight chance of storms after 4 a.m. with a low around 74. Sunday brings another chance of storms before 3 p.m., high near 87. Sunday night, partly cloudy and cooler with a low near 69. For the latest news, weather, and community info, visit DecaturRadio.com.
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7: The Decatur Police Department is requesting the public's assistance in solving this week's Crime of the Week. Detectives are currently investigating a theft that occurred during the early morning hours of June 29, 2026 at St. Patrick's Catholic Church. Several large copper downspouts were removed from the exterior of the building overnight. This incident is one of several similar copper thefts reported in the area. Surveillance video shows a possible suspect described as a white male wearing dark clothing and riding a bicycle. Photos of the possible suspect are available on the Crime Stoppers website. 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
11: 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The gathering is set for

0: The super duper one, Alice Cooper, singing about life back when, you were 18 in the late 60s, early 70s, which wasn't a great time for those that didn't live it, didn't study it, don't understand it, don't care about it. Guess what? When you were 18 back in the late 60s, early 70s, you couldn't vote in the USA. You couldn't drink. You couldn't smoke in the USA until you're 21. But at 18, the Selective Service could draft your ass and you could be sent to the jungles of Vietnam, handed a rifle, told to go in the jungles and kill the commies. And if you were lucky enough to not be killed or maimed on your own and got back to base camp, you could drink and smoke all you wanted because you weren't on U.S. soil. But then when you rotated back to the U.S., yeah, you were a second-class citizen. You couldn't drink, you couldn't smoke, you couldn't vote, and the major portion of the country didn't want to even deal with you because you were a Vietnam person. You were fighting a war and killing people. Yeah, tough times being 18 back in the day. It's Lester. Nowadays, we got to worry about robots taking over our jobs. Not concerned because these companies keep telling us, oh, robots are going to help. They're going to create jobs, right? Well, tens of thousands of Hyundai workers in South Korea have launched a partial strike. Union demanding job security guarantees, higher retirement age, and oversight rights before the Atlas robot team is deployed on production lines. Yes, they're deploying them here in the U.S. in Georgia at 2028. The Atlas robots take over the Georgia plant 2028. South Koreans are fighting it because their plant is next after that. Yeah. Workers fighting companies and the AI robots that are coming. How lucky and good do you think that fight's going to go?
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6: For today, partly cloudy skies, a stray shower or thunderstorm is possible with a high of 93. For tonight, partly cloudy skies, a stray shower or thunderstorm is possible with a low of 74. And for tomorrow, partially cloudy skies will give way to cloudy skies later with a high of 90.
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0: hunting down that train in vain with those English punk rockers. Topper Heaton, Joe Strummer and the crew, The Clash, along with Laster, going to fire up another superset. Killer Classics on the way, AC/DC, Blackfoot, Van Halen, and more. 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
1: Each day, we take a moment to honor our country, those who have served in our military, and our first responders with the national anthem. Thank you from Cromwell Media.

Frank Hannon, Jeff Keith, and the crew out of Sacramento. Little Susie and Tesla, the name of the band. It is Lester. Thank you so much for listening. Hopefully you're keeping cool this Saturday, dog days of August, rolling along, middle of the month. And we're cranking up yet another superset of killer classics, back to back to back, absolutely free for you. Including, of course, AC/DC. Have a great day, and thanks for listening, my friend. Hey, now!

0: paying homage to his grandpappy, legendary Shorty Medlock, one of the all-time great harmonica players in the Jacksonville blues scene. That is Ricky Medlock and Blackfoot. Of course, Ricky now with his old friends of Lynyrd Skynyrd, traveling the country for a couple decades now. It's Lester. Happy 8/15 day. Yeah, 8/15/26. Not, I guess, halfway. It's a 31-day month, so we're kind of that. It's the halfway point weekend. How does that sound? And it's also National Relaxation Day. I'm digging that. I hope you get to relax, too. Just chill out inside some air conditioning. It's also Chant at the Moon Day. I didn't have time to go look it up, but if you want, Chant at the Moon Day. Sounds like some cult. Leathercraft Day. Ooh, there's a lost, forgotten art. Dealing with leather, crafting it. No, SpongeBob Day. Break the Monotony Day. World's Greatest, or no, World Greatness Day. Pardon me. World Greatness Day, according to the calendar. World Honeybee Day. International Homeless Animals Day. Lemon Meringue Pie Day. Oh, and here, the one that stands out that a lot of people doing this weekend, Back to School Prep Day today. 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
4: From the 1067, the Fox Weather Center. A 40% chance of showers today, mainly before noon, with a high near 87. Tonight, a 30% chance of thunderstorms after 4 a.m., low around 74. Sunday, another 30% chance of showers and thunderstorms before 3 p.m., high near 87. Sunday night, partly cloudy, low around 69. For the latest news, weather, and community info, visit DecaturRadio.com.
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0: From the Wall, Pink Floyd, of course, and Hey You, You, You, You. It's Lester, Hey You, Fleetwood Mac, Cheap Trick, Metallica, all coming up before the top of the hour. Hey, quick heads up also, do you or someone you know drive a 2025 or 2026 Camry hybrid? Getting recalled. Over 500,000 Camry hybrids, 25, 26. 7-inch display apparently is wigging out, going blank at times. Turn signals, hazard lights, warning lights, all kinds of stuff aren't working. So Toyota, over 500,000 Camrys, 25, 26, getting recalled.
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5: For today, partly cloudy skies, a stray shower or thunderstorm is possible with a high of 93. For tonight, partly cloudy skies, a stray shower or thunderstorm is possible with a low of 74. And for tomorrow, partially cloudy skies will give way to cloudy skies later with a high of 90.
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0: I still remember in 98 when I heard that Metallica was going to release a version of them doing Turn the Page. I'm like, why? You know, that's Turn the Page is Seeger, long hair. And I mean, I can see it, the band. And then all of a sudden it came out on Garage Inc. And I went, oh, yeah, I get it. Lars, I apologize. Should have never even, you know, questioned it. I mean, what a great version of that Seeger tune, Turn the Page. Lester, going to turn the page in another hour as we fire up another superset, Mellencamp, Skinner, Journey, and more seconds away.
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Great classic rock song after great classic rock song. We roll them for you. Yes, indeed. April Wine now and the Roller Song. Thanks so much for listening. I hope your day is a wonderful one, my friend.

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0: The ultimate in keeping the faith and believing in yourself and positivity. Don't give up. I love that one. The message from Journey, of course. Going to turn up the radio with Autographed. Get some Santana and U2 coming up on this, dog days of sports season. Yeah, we're getting teased. You know, they had the Hall of Fame NFL game. Got these scrimmages going on Thursday. Some last night, some more today. Your favorite football team jotting out the second, third, and fourth string to try and figure out who's going to make the final cuts. Not a lot of big names playing, but it's pro football. Real games start Wednesday, September 9th. New England at Seattle's the season opener. Thursday, Sunday, and Monday night games that weekend. Oh, and of course, the NFL knows a good thing when they have it. Who do you think's playing on Monday night? Who do you think they're going to try and draw an audience? Yeah, if you said Tay-Tay, going to be in the stands cheering for her boy, Travis, as the Chiefs and Broncos wrap up the opening weekend. Again, that doesn't start until September 9th, though, that week. College football is 2 weeks from today. And, of course, this weekend you got the PAGA playoffs. They, you know, guys trying to make the cut to advance the next weekend and then the next weekend. Oh, and Little League World Series right around the corner, too. So there's still stuff going on, but, yeah, as football fans, just can't wait.
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3: From the 106.7, the Fox Weather Center. Tonight brings a 40% chance of showers and thunderstorms, mainly after 5 a.m. lows near 74. Sunday has a 40% chance of storms with highs near 87. By Sunday night, storms taper off, lows near 69. Monday turns mostly sunny with highs near 84. For the latest news, weather, and community info, visit DecaturRadio.com.
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0: Santana and his bandmates. Of course, Black Magic Woman, Gypsy Queen, the duo song there. Boston, Crew, Foo Fighters, all coming up before the top of the hour. It is Lester. And the OMG robot fight video. You got to see. It literally is Terminator stuff. The inaugural URKL Combat League in Shenzhen, China. A T-800 humanoid robot took a kick so powerful that its head came off and was left dangling by a cable. It kept fighting anyway. Headless robot grappled and tried to get its opponent for a few more seconds before it finally went down. Yeah, stunned belief, disbelief, but the crowd was just kind of like, what just happened? Millions of people have seen it. And the comparisons to Terminator are out. Just search. Robot loses its head and keeps fighting video. And you'll just, yeah, that's what's coming our way, my friend.
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7: For today, partly cloudy skies, a stray shower or thunderstorm is possible with a high of 93. For tonight, partly cloudy skies, a stray shower or thunderstorm is possible with a low of 74. And for tomorrow, partially cloudy skies will give way to cloudy skies later with a high of 90.
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0: Yeah, all right, my friend. It's been a smoking great time the last 5 hours serving up all this killer classic rock for you. Thanks for letting me hang out with you. I got to leave, though. Up next, Van Halen, Eagles. We'll also sneak in some Bloister Cult, Def Leppard, and more. Part of another superset, seconds away. Thanks for listening. See you again tomorrow.
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0: And the Eagles adding some more dates to their Sphere residency. They have played the Sphere more than anyone else. Aerosmith coming up. We'll do Janis Joplin next.
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6: From the 106.7 The Fox Weather Center. Tonight brings a chance of showers and thunderstorms after 5 a.m. with a low around 74. Sunday has a similar chance of storms with a high near 88. Storms taper off by evening. Monday turns mostly sunny with a high near 82. For the latest news, weather, and community info, visit DecaturRadio.com.
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0: 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The next meeting coming up is August 18th, the Madden Auditorium at the Decatur Public Library.
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6: For today, partly cloudy skies, a stray shower or thunderstorm is possible with a high of 93. For tonight, partly cloudy skies, a stray shower or thunderstorm is possible with a low of 74. And for tomorrow, partially cloudy skies will give way to cloudy skies later with a high of 90.
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0: Angus and Malcolm Young proving that big things come in small packages. TNT. It's Tayshia. Stay put, okay? I've got one. I believe this is 1980. One of my favorite Jefferson Starship tunes. We'll do it next.
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3: 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Detectives are currently investigating a theft that occurred during the early morning hours of June 29th, 2026 at St. Patrick's Catholic Church. Several large copper downspouts were removed from the exterior of the building overnight. This incident is one of several similar copper thefts reported in the area. Surveillance video shows a possible suspect described as a white male wearing dark clothing and riding a bicycle. Photos of the possible suspect are available on the Crime Stoppers website. 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

little bit earlier. I was talking about Malcolm Young and Angus Young, big things come in small packages. Here's another example of that. Big voices come in small bodies.

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0: Queen, David Bowie. Can you imagine Gen Z living our lives in the 70s and the 80s? They couldn't take the pressure. I don't know if we even realized there was any pressure. You know, we just did what we had to do. And that's why we're Gen X. Bon Jovi coming up. We got Donny Iris next.
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3: From the 1067, the Fox Weather Center. Tonight, there is a 40% chance of showers and thunderstorms. Mainly after 2 a.m., it will be mostly cloudy with a low near 74. Sunday brings a chance of showers and thunderstorms with a high near 88. Sunday night, a slight chance of storms before 7 p.m. with a low around 68. Monday will be mostly sunny with a high near 82. For the latest news, weather, and community info, visit DecaturRadio.com.
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0: 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Hey, it's Tayshia. Thanks for checking us out, letting us know what you want to hear. I got Bad Company on the way and requested Black Crowes next.
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6: For today, partly cloudy skies, a stray shower or thunderstorm is possible with a high of 93. For tonight, partly cloudy skies, a stray shower or thunderstorm is possible with a low of 74. And for tomorrow, partially cloudy skies will give way to cloudy skies later with a high of 90.
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0: Bad Company, talking about that burning sky. The Midwest, portions of the South, they know all about that, especially this weekend into this week. Just crazy temperatures. And I was thinking back to the summer of 1980. We visited Texas, and I think the record for the most triple digits in, you know, in order, I think it was like between 40 and 60 days of over triple digit temperatures. And they even recorded the highest temperature, 113. But anyway, the summer of 1980, my mother for some reason decided, hey, let's drive through a wildlife, you know, safari, that's what they called it. We didn't see one freaking animal. None. I don't think there were any cars other than us. We're just driving through dead grass, nothing out, because the animals had sense and they were hiding. That was summer of 1980. How about we go back to the summer of 69 with Brian Adams? We'll do it next.
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0: Off the Ultimate Sin, one of the coolest videos back in the 80s. It's Ozzy. Yeah, do Weasel Zappa in it. Remember that? Oh, I got Billy Idol on the way. We'll do Bush. How about ZZ Top?
1: Rumors spreading round in that Texas town. About to check outside the games. And you know what I'm talking about. Just let me know if you want to go to that home out on the range. They got a lot of nice girls.

0: Billy Idol. Yeah, he's saying money, money, but I always thought he meant money, money. You know what I mean? Like a slang money. And I came across this thing. It's on Reddit. It's crazy people on Reddit. What's the fastest you've ever seen somebody legitimately become rich? And this is kind of timely after I lost the freaking billion-dollar Powerball. Over 2,000 people responded. Here are some of the highlights, or lowlights, because it is Reddit. A guy I used to work with won the lottery on a Friday. He didn't show back up to work Monday. If I recall, he walked with close to $100 million after taxes. You've got to be kidding me. Man, he would be my best friend. Make sure of that. Worked in a tech startup selling security software to small, medium businesses. Because of the deals being signed, the sales team was given 10% commission. One day, a sales dude took a punt, became a $16 million deal. Wow. Let's see. A guy sold his patent for $82 million at 31 years of age. This is good. When I was 16, I met a kid the same age. He had surgery gone wrong where they made a mistake, but it really didn't hurt him in the long run. But he sued and got $500,000. This one's neat, too. A friend of a cousin does some music as a hobby. Some music of his was sampled for a Disney movie. He earned millions in royalties basically overnight. How cool is that? It gives us hope, doesn't it? Def Leppard coming up. We'll do The Who next.
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4: From the 1067, the Fox Weather Center. Tonight, there is a 40% chance of showers and thunderstorms. Mainly after 2 a.m., it will be mostly cloudy with a low around 74. Sunday brings a chance of showers and thunderstorms with a high near 88. Sunday night, a slight chance of showers before 7 p.m., then partly cloudy with a low around 68. Monday will be mostly sunny with a high near 82. For the latest news, weather, and community info, visit DecaturRadio.com.
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0: Up Diver Down, Van Halen. Speaking of pretty, do you think someone's voice or accent can make them attractive or not? Well, there was a survey done from Preply. They asked over 2,500 people from all over the country which regional accent they find most attractive, hardest to understand, and slang from other regions. They don't know what they're saying. So let's see. Respondents describe as friendly, authentic, and like coming home. Southern. Yeah, Southern was number one. That accent won. And let's see. Boston, New England area accents came in second. Followed by Midwestern, then New York City, and then Texas. And this is, I guess, based on the region, right? The state level, Louisiana wins for the most attractive accent. Texas in second. Then California, Georgia, and New York. And while this is funny, because again, my brother-in-law is Cajun, while many consider Louisiana accents attractive, it's also one of the hardest to understand. Because there's French and there's Cajun French, and they are two different things. Let's see, nearly half admit they've struggled to communicate because of regional slang they did not understand. But Louisiana. Interesting.
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3: The Decatur Police Department is requesting the public's assistance in solving this week's Crime of the Week. Detectives are currently investigating a theft that occurred during the early morning hours of June 29, 2026 at St. Patrick's Catholic Church. Several large copper downspouts were removed from the exterior of the building overnight. This incident is one of several similar copper thefts reported in the area. Surveillance video shows a possible suspect described as a white male wearing dark clothing and riding a bicycle. 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
8: For tonight, partly cloudy skies, a stray shower or thunderstorm is possible with a low of 74 degrees. For tomorrow, partly cloudy skies will give way to cloudy skies later with a high of 90 degrees. And for tomorrow night, considerable clouds early with a low of 68 degrees.
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0: Twisted Sister. 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

0: requested the cars for you. Lot of controversy about these flock cameras these days. You know, okay, the company puts up these cameras, they scan license plates, and then police departments can, you know, get an account or whatever, get access to the photos that they get. But the problem is, some police officers have been abusing it, right? And so now the CEO of Flock is announcing new rules, such as requiring police to label every search with a case number and starting an automatic review for abnormal search activities. The default data retention period now dropping from 30 days to 7. And evidently, dozens of police officers have been accused of using the system for personal use, like stalking former girlfriends or partners or whatever. So yeah, cities, word's getting out, so cities are dropping their accounts with Flock, and Flock is, as you can imagine, pretty ticked off. So the CEO is going to try to make it tougher to misuse the technology. Stay close, all right? Let's see, we've got Tom Petty on the way. We'll do Pink Floyd next.
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6: From the 106.7 The Fox Weather Center, tonight brings a 40% chance of showers and thunderstorms after 2 a.m. with lows near 74. Sunday sees a 40% chance of storms, highs near 88. Sunday night, a 30% chance early, lows around 68. Monday turns mostly sunny, high near 82. For the latest news, weather and community info, visit DecaturRadio.com.
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0: It's cream for you. 106.7 The Fox. Have you seen that deal about the hurricane? I haven't checked the news lately, but they were saying if it hits Hawaii, it'll be the first hurricane to hit the Big Island in like 150 years or something like that. And the name of the storm is LALA. All right. I don't know if it's Lala, Lale, Layla. I say Layla, and I say it in honor of Mr. Clapton. So for me, it is Layla. And if they don't like it, too bad, too sad. Stay close, okay? I got AC/DC coming up and Billy Squire next.
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5: For tonight, partly cloudy skies, a stray shower or thunderstorm is possible with a low of 74 degrees. For tomorrow, partly cloudy skies will give way to cloudy skies later with a high of 90 degrees. And for tomorrow night, considerable clouds early with a low of 68 degrees.
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0: AC/DC, stay close, okay? Got vintage Aerosmith on the way.
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1: 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Go to upside.com for terms and details.
3: The Decatur Police Department is requesting the public's assistance in solving this week's Crime of the Week. Detectives are currently investigating a theft that occurred during the early morning hours of June 29th, 2026 at St. Patrick's Catholic Church. Several large copper downspouts were removed from the exterior of the building overnight. This incident is one of several similar copper thefts reported in the area. Surveillance video shows a possible suspect described as a white male wearing dark clothing and riding a bicycle. Photos of the possible suspect are available on the Crime Stoppers website. Detectives are continuing to follow leads. Anyone with information regarding this incident is encouraged to contact the Decatur Police Department Criminal Investigations Division at 217-424-2734 or submit a tip anonymously through Crime Stoppers at 217-423-TIPS. When contacting Crime Stoppers, be sure to obtain a tip number for your records.
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Faith No More Epic into Triumphs, Lay It on the Freaking Line. 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

0: 106.7 The Fox with the Eagles, and they just added some more dates to their residency in Vegas. I think they played more dates than anybody else, over 60, I believe. Oh, man, talk about a great show. I know I didn't see it, but I bet it's great. Any money? You crazy? All right, stay close. I got Temple of the Dog on the way. We'll do Black Sabbath next.
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3: From the 106.7 The Fox Weather Center, tonight brings a chance of showers and thunderstorms after 2 a.m. lows near 74 with a south wind. Sunday has a 40% chance of storms, high near 88. Sunday night, a slight chance of storms before 10 p.m., low around 68. Monday turns mostly sunny, high near 82. 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

0: And Rush. The boys are back in town, y'all. We're going to hear from them next.
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6: For tonight, partly cloudy skies, a stray shower or thunderstorm is possible with a low of 74 degrees. For tomorrow, partly cloudy skies will give way to cloudy skies later with a high of 90 degrees. And for tomorrow night, considerable clouds early with a low of 68 degrees.
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0: requested Green Day. Don't go anywhere, okay? I've got See You Two around the corner and Foreigner. We'll do them next.
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